reporting an overall skullduggery. Well, they've been greatly exaggerated. What's happening, everybody? It's Slick back from vacation here on 107.5 The Power Loon. And guess what? That's right. I got a rocking show for you. So let's get to it. Lots to get into. Little time. 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

0: Everybody miss me over the last week. I was out playing some G.I. Joe, a real American hero. It was annual training for me, so I had to go play some stuff, and it was kind of wild, man. I actually had a good time. I had to go hang out with cadets. I got a story coming up about that later, but that's all I was doing. I did get to go to Legs Jam, which was actually a lot of fun, too, so I managed to sneak out off post. It's like, what are they going to do? Fire me? I tried doing that at the Power Loon, and look at where I'm at right now. Back playing some great classic rock. It's good to be back here on the Power Loon. Let's go ahead and take a break. We got more rock to get to.
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12: I'm meteorologist Mace Michaels. Isolated showers and storms tonight, possibly strong, partly cloudy, warm and muggy with a low in the mid-60s. A mix of sun and clouds, slight storm chance tomorrow, hotter and more humid, highs into the upper 80s. Warm, humid with more storm chances Wednesday.
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So out there doing fun military things last week. It was great, man. I enjoyed it, and I just needed some time off too. Some of y'all are going, Slack, did you go work for your vacation? And that's exactly what I did. But that's just the nature of who I am, man. I love to work. It's 107.5, the Power Loan. But a fun story. I am probably on the hit list for quite a few cadets out there. That's who I was dealing with training last week. And I spent some time showing them, like, hey, here's how you set up your gear. Here's how you do everything. And then the next day, they didn't do anything of what I said. So I was like, all right, well, now you're going to learn a lesson. And all my old classic military guys, you're going to love this. Started going through the formation, saw their bags were messed up, and I just started grabbing them and just chucking them out there. And some of them went pretty far. People were, like, watching me. They're like, what the heck is wrong with this dude? I was mad. It's like, I just spent hours of my life teaching you something only for you to just ignore me. Don't worry. I got you, cadets. So needless to say, I'm probably on a hit list or two.

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0: 107.5, it is the Power Loon. It's time to get rocking back with a little bit of Dirtbag of the Day. And we're heading on over to a Taco Bell where a lady decided that she was just tired of waiting in line. And you know what? I can understand, but her reaction is very ladylike, if you ask me. She'd been waiting in line for over 10 minutes and finally just pulled over to the side, got out, grabbed her gun, and said, "Hey, why don't you come on out here and I'll show you how to make some food." Well, nobody decided that was a good idea. I mean, any crazy lady out there with a gun calling me out there, I might go out, but I don't think they did. So what ends up happening is they call the cops, who end up showing up to arrest her. They slap her with a pair of silver bracelets, and let's be honest, I really don't think she's going to get that Taco Bell order anytime soon.
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19: I'm meteorologist Mace Michaels. Isolated showers and storms tonight, possibly strong, partly cloudy, warm and muggy with a low in the mid-60s. A mix of sun and clouds, slight storm chance tomorrow, hotter and more humid, highs into the upper 80s. Warm, humid, with more storm chances Wednesday.
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probably one of the most well-liked photos on our Facebook. I want to give a shout-out to the Crow Wing County Sheriff for taking a selfie with me. It was a lot of fun. But I want to talk about Legs Jam because, Brainerd, listen, that was an awesome time, and I want to say thank you to a lot of people.

0: 107.5, it is the Power Loon. I did skip away from Army duties last week to go to Lakes Jam. My girl wanted to go, so of course I'm going to take her because I'm a nice guy. And really, really good time. Really good time that we had out there. Shout out to the guys from the Crow Wing and the sheriff, man, taking the photo with me. I had a blast. Thank you. It's like, of course, all the people to realize that I was slick. It had to be the cops. They know my Florida man story. The show was great. Weather was beautiful. But let me tell you, the funniest part was there's a lady that showed up and she's like, oh, man, JJY's out there. B93's out there. The cool's out here. Where's the Power Loon crew? And I'm standing right there next to her. I was like, I don't know, man. I haven't seen them either. I was here looking for them. I was hoping to get like an autograph from somebody. She goes, yeah, that would be really nice. It's like, these losers decided not to show up. I ran that bit for 10 minutes and she walked away, and I still don't think she realizes it was me.
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9: I'm meteorologist Mace Michaels. A tornado watch continues across the area. Large hail, damaging wind gusts, and tornadoes all possible with another line of storms developing throughout tonight. Warm and muggy with a low in the mid-60s. A mix of sun and clouds, slight storm chance tomorrow, hotter and more humid, highs into the upper 80s. 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Right now it's 78 degrees.
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888-829-1075. If you want to get in your double shot request for tomorrow, you can do that. Tonight's Tom Petty, and we're going to talk about the University of Florida. You're going, wait a minute, Tom Petty, University of Florida? That's right, Tom Petty. He's a Florida man just like me, you know, with less bath salts, that is. Anyway, he actually worked out on the grounds crew out there at University of Florida, and because he was there and became a big name, University of Florida's like, well, you know, we could probably give him a building or, I don't know, a bench or something. Nah, we're going to give him a tree. That's right. There is a Tom Petty tree. According to university lore, he planted an Okajee lime tree. It still stands to this day, which, you know what? It's kind of fitting, man. Tom Petty having his own tree, that's just about as fitting as getting another hit from him.

0: Never really been a big fan of AI. I like it as a search engine. Like, if I'm looking up something, I need to look up something very specific. AI is really good. Like, all right, who's the coolest guy on 107.5, the Power Loon? I don't know why I keep saying Logan. That's not true at all. Oh, it's like here from the Power Loon. But it was kind of crazy because everybody's worried about it's taking its job. But apparently, it actually gave people its jobs back because Ford ended up having to rehire 300 of its engineers because AI just wasn't cutting it. And that doesn't mean down the line that may not still happen, but the engineers, I like imagine getting fired for AI and then actually being like, oh, so you want me back, huh? Yeah, it's going to be triple the money. Look, AI is a great tool, I'm sure, but do we really need it for everything? Well, Ford doesn't seem to think so.
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You'd have thought the world was ending this afternoon, and you know what I was doing in the middle of it? Well, stick around. I'll tell you what happened after Van Halen here on the Bauer Loon.

0: This afternoon really felt like the omen of my return. It's Slick here from 107.5 The Power Loon. Obviously, last week I was away out there playing G.I. Joe. And, well, then I got back last night. Yeah, last night from everything, and I was wiped. So I slept in. I haven't slept in like that in what feels like forever. And so I guess there was a big storm alert going on, and we have a group chat here on the station, so that way if any kind of weather emergency, we can all be a part of it, give our input, our insights, things like that. I wake up to like 30 messages, 2 missed calls, several severe alerts. My girl's trying to figure out if I'm alive or not. Slept through the entire thing. All of it. Didn't even notice what was going on around me. I was just passed out to the world. It actually felt kind of good to get that sleep. So I hope everybody's all right. The storm, some places probably got hit a little worse than others. And I hope everybody is okay, though.
1: 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This might be a while. Slick will be back on 107.5 The Power Loon.
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13: I'm meteorologist Mace Michaels. A tornado watch continues across the area. Large hail, damaging wind gusts, and tornadoes all possible with another line of storms developing throughout tonight. Warm and muggy with a low in the mid-60s. A mix of sun and clouds, slight storm chance tomorrow, hotter and more humid, highs into the upper 80s.
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0: Charlie said he's missing some shingles and a little bit of a tree, but he'll be all right. Good to hear, Charlie. 218-829-1075. 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

One of my all-time favorite actors turned 100 years. Actually, I don't know if he's one of my all-time favorite actors, if he's one of my all-time favorite just writers. Mel Brooks, man, 100 years old. He's still got projects in the work, too, man. That dude's a national treasure and should be protected as such. Well, that was kind of like a little fun fact about him. You know, he was actually born closer to the death of Thomas Jefferson than to present day. Because, Thomas Jefferson died July 4th, 1826. And we're already past that, man. It's kind of insane, man. 100 years, the dude's been making us laugh and having a good time, whether it's Spaceballs, whether it's Robin Hood Men in Tights, History of the World, you know, all the great movies, man. Shout out to him, man. I hope he has a great another few years in him.

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0: Little Metallica to roll you right into the most metal thing you'll hear today on 107.5 The Powered Loon. And man, if I got one for you. Scientists have found this awesome spider. And when I say awesome, this thing is really cool. It's down in Australia. And how it kills its prey? It launches them like medieval artillery. It's the ballista spider. It catches its enemy and then it slingshots them so fast that it is the experience of 100 times the force of gravity, which is like 14 times more than a jet Air Force pilot would ever be able to feel. Like, you'll never be able to. And I was like, I don't know about you, but that's pretty freaking metal.
1: Every office has that guy.
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17: I'm meteorologist Mace Michaels. A tornado watch continues across the area. Large hail, damaging wind gusts, and tornadoes all possible with another line of storms developing throughout tonight. Warm and muggy with a low in the mid-60s. A mix of sun and clouds, slight storm chance tomorrow, hotter and more humid, highs into the upper 80s.
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0: 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Time to get into Slick After Bedtime. I've got some crazy stories, including some dirty things happening between a brother and sister, a guy that's trashing beds, and so much more. That's coming up after 10 p.m. here on the Power.

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1: Can't stand the David Lee Roth purist. 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

My boy Logan sent me a story. He goes, hey, man, did you see this dirtbag down in Florida? I was like, look, man, Florida is not void of its own dirtbags, but I'll see what you got. And, yeah, we got to talk about this goober. That's coming up next on 107.5 The Power.

0: 107.5, it is the Power Loon. There's a story coming viral out of Florida about a tattoo artist saying some stupid things, which you're allowed to do, all right? Nowhere in the U.S. Constitution does it say that you have to like the soldiers, you have to agree with what they do. I really don't care, all right? Everybody's entitled to their stupid opinions, and this guy's got a dumb one. And he writes off this scathing thing on his tattoo shop that he's not going to serve anybody that's in the military. Screw them, they're baby killers, you name it, whatever. And everybody's like looking at me like, well, what do you think about this loser? It's like, well, that's just it. He's just a freaking loser, man. Like, the best way I can do it is I'll talk about him on air because, like, bro, like, what are you thinking? Like, if you have that strong of an opinion, you're allowed to absolutely. But you know there's going to be blowback from this. And first off, you're just not going to get my business. That's it, man. That's how stupid you're going to say something stupid. And you're going to alienate a good chunk of audience because I'm going to tell you, military dudes, we have tattoos. I've got plenty of them. And we pay out, man. We want really cool stuff. And if your stuff is that good, we'd have paid. But now, you're just an idiot who lost business.
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16: I'm meteorologist Mace Michaels. A tornado watch continues across the area. Large hail, damaging wind gusts, and tornadoes all possible with another line of storms developing throughout tonight. Warm and muggy with a low in the mid-60s. A mix of sun and clouds, slight storm chance tomorrow. Hotter and more humid. Highs into the upper 80s. 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Right now it's 78 degrees.
0: 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He goes, I think that's the most reasonable thing you've ever said on the Power Loon, Slick. 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

0: point, you have to ask yourself, is the thought coming out of my head worth saying? With me, it's yes, always, because it's either going to be funny or we're all going to laugh at me for saying something stupid. But a lady legitimately sat down and told a news article, oh yeah, I absolutely had sex with my brother and I'm mad because I'm still attracted to him. And you're just like, what? And I, at first, I thought this was going to be like some kind of like Florida, Alabama story. No. It's over in the UK, which, you know, it explains a lot too as well. But it's just insane. Like, at some point, this lady was like, you know what? I'm not getting it from any man unless he shares a chromosome with me. It doesn't matter that our kids share now a chromosome. In a weird way. What are you doing? Like, come on. And she's an attractive lady, by the way. This lady is, I wouldn't say she's a smoke show, but she's definitely like, well, I don't know if I'd actually get with her because now I know what she does, but that's the idea.
1: The National Weather Service in Duluth has issued a severe thunderstorm warning for our Brainerd Lakes area, southwestern Cass County, and southern Crow Wing County until 11:30 p.m. At 10:30, severe thunderstorm located over Browerville, 24 miles west of Little Falls. It was moving northeast at 50 miles an hour. Golf ball size hail and 60 mile an hour wind gusts were indicated with this storm. People and animals outdoors could be injured. Expect hail, damage to roofs, siding, windows, and vehicles. Expect wind damage to roofs, siding, and trees. Locations impacted in this storm include Pillager, Baxter, Gull Lake, Nisswa, Brainerd, and Merrifield. A tornado watch remains in effect until 1 a.m. for north-central Minnesota as well. Tornadoes can develop quickly from severe thunderstorms, although this is not immediately our situation. If one was spotted, you would have to act quickly. Again, this is a severe thunderstorm warning for southwestern Cass and southern Crow Wing County until 11:30.
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0: 107.5, it is the Power Loon, a little slick after bedtime. Actually, I'm still thinking about that story about the brother and sister. And like, it's not even, we got a thing from the brother, because I really want to know that's going through his head. He's like, please don't tell mom and dad about this. If you missed it earlier, we talked about a story about this brother and sister. The sister's like, I had sex with my brother, and now I can't stop thinking about him. And you're like, I'd keep that thought inside my head. Maybe go see a therapist in a padded room. In a box in the ocean. Like, Jesus. Hey, you sit there and you, like you said, nowhere in the article did we talk to brother about this. Like, how did this happen, bro? Like, what, are you sitting there trying to put the riz on your sister? Or was that like a drunk night and it's like you woke up in the same bed and you're like, oh my. Like, I really, really got to know what the hell happened here. Like, this is breaking news if you ask me. What the heck happened? How did you get from point A to point B?
1: We thought about getting a trained monkey to do his job, but have you seen the price of those things lately? So we settled for Slick. We'll be back on 107.5, The Power Loon.
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3: The National Weather Service in the Twin Cities has issued a tornado warning now for northwestern Morrison County in central Minnesota and east central Todd County until 11:15. At 10:45, a severe thunderstorm capable of producing a tornado is located 6 miles west of Randall, 15 miles northwest of Little Falls, and it is moving northeast at 55 miles an hour. This is a tornado warning, and it does affect our listening area. Flying debris dangerous to those caught without shelter. Again, locations impacted, including Randall, Cushing, and Crow Wing State Park. 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If you're outdoors or in a mobile home, go to a safe location now. This is a tornado warning, and it's for northwestern Morrison County, east central Todd County, and it does include our Brainerd Lakes area.
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14: I'm meteorologist Mace Michaels. A tornado watch continues across the area. Large hail, damaging wind gusts, and tornadoes all possible with another line of storms developing throughout tonight. Warm and muggy with a low in the mid-60s. A mix of sun and clouds, slight storm chance tomorrow, hotter and more humid, highs into the upper 80s. 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Right now it's 78 degrees.
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3: 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Keep showing up, keep asking questions, and keep believing in yourself. The sky's the limit, and you can achieve great things. So don't be afraid to dream big, work hard, and be proud of how far you've come. You are capable, you are important, and your future is bright. Remember to smile each day and to give your friends a high five. This is Deputy Fire Chief and Fire Marshal Dave Cox from the Brainerd Fire Department reminding you to smile on.
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12: I'm meteorologist Mace Michaels. Isolated showers and storms tonight, possibly strong, partly cloudy, warm and muggy, with a low in the mid-60s. A mix of sun and clouds, slight storm chance tomorrow, hotter and more humid, highs into the upper 80s. Warm, humid, with more storm chances Wednesday. 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
3: I'm meteorologist Mace Michaels. Isolated showers and storms tonight, possibly strong, partly cloudy, warm and muggy, with a low in the mid-60s. A mix of sun and clouds, slight storm chance tomorrow, hotter and more humid, highs into the upper 80s. Warm, humid, with more storm chances Wednesday.
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1: I'm meteorologist Mace Michaels. Isolated showers and storms tonight, possibly strong, partly cloudy, warm and muggy with a low in the mid-60s. A mix of sun and clouds, slight storm chance tomorrow, hotter and more humid, highs into the upper 80s. Warm, humid with more storm chances Wednesday.
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1: Currently, it's 72 degrees.
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9: I'm meteorologist Mace Michaels. Isolated showers and storms tonight, possibly strong, partly cloudy, warm and muggy with a low in the mid-60s. A mix of sun and clouds, slight storm chance tomorrow, hotter and more humid, highs into the upper 80s. Warm, humid with more storm chances Wednesday.
10: 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Currently it's 72 degrees.
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1: I'm meteorologist Mace Michaels. Isolated showers and storms tonight, possibly strong, partly cloudy, warm and muggy with a low in the mid-60s. A mix of sun and clouds, slight storm chance tomorrow, hotter and more humid, highs into the upper 80s. Warm, humid with more storm chances Wednesday.
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1: Currently it's 72 degrees.
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8: I'm meteorologist Mace Michaels. Isolated showers and storms tonight, possibly strong, partly cloudy, warm and muggy with a low in the mid-60s. A mix of sun and clouds, slight storm chance tomorrow, hotter and more humid, highs into the upper 80s. Warm, humid with more storm chances Wednesday.
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1: Mostly sunny today, a little less humid, actually a lot less humid. We'll get to 87 for a high this afternoon. Tonight, mostly clear, 61 our overnight low. Tomorrow, partly cloudy with a few scattered showers and thunderstorms possible. High of 86 Thursday, partly cloudy, warm and muggy with a high near 90. Celebrate Independence Day in Worthington, Minnesota with live music, food, and fireworks July 3rd and 4th. I'm meteorologist Sean Cable. Currently, it's 71.
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13: Mostly sunny today, a little less humid, actually a lot less humid. We'll get to 87 for a high this afternoon. Tonight, mostly clear, 61 our overnight low. Tomorrow, partly cloudy with a few scattered showers and thunderstorms possible. High of 86 Thursday, partly cloudy, warm and muggy with a high near 90. 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I'm meteorologist Sean Cable. 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

0: mostly sunny today, a little less humid, actually a lot less humid. We'll get to 87 for a high this afternoon. Tonight, mostly clear, 61 our overnight low. Tomorrow, partly cloudy with a few scattered showers and thunderstorms possible. High of 86 Thursday, partly cloudy, warm and muggy with a high near 90. Celebrate Independence Day in Worthington, Minnesota with live music, food, and fireworks July 3rd and 4th. I'm meteorologist Sean Cable. 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
12: Mostly sunny today, a little less humid, actually a lot less humid. We'll get to 87 for a high this afternoon. Tonight, mostly clear, 61 our overnight low tomorrow, partly cloudy with a few scattered showers and thunderstorms possible. High of 86 Thursday, partly cloudy, warm and muggy with a high near 90. Celebrate Independence Day in Worthington, Minnesota with live music, food, and fireworks July 3rd and 4th. I'm meteorologist Sean Cable. 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
12: Mostly sunny today, a little less humid, actually a lot less humid. We'll get to 87 for a high this afternoon. Tonight, mostly clear, 61 our overnight low. Tomorrow, partly cloudy with a few scattered showers and thunderstorms possible. High of 86 Thursday, partly cloudy, warm and muggy with a high near 90. Celebrate Independence Day in Worthington, Minnesota with live music, food, and fireworks July 3rd and 4th. I'm meteorologist Sean Cable. 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

0: 107.5, the Power Loon Janice to kick off this Tuesday morning, 6:05. What's going on? Zach and Mitch here with you. Morning, Mitchie.
1: Morning. You had a late night last night with the crew.
0: Yeah. We got some...
1: Another round of icky weather.
0: Yeah. Well, you know, we had simulcast on all six stations in the afternoon. Because we were getting some pretty serious stuff.
1: Yeah, that was about 10:30, 11 yesterday.
0: Yeah, I kind of had that rolling for about 90 minutes or so until things kind of just cleared up. And then later on in the evening, around 7 o'clock, Mace Michaels from Severe Studios, top-notch man, absolute mensch. He had sent us a message saying that as he was checking out the radar and in talks with the National Weather Service, that there'd be a possibility of some things developing again later in the evening.
1: Mm-hmm.
0: Excuse me. Going through puberty. But so we're kind of keeping an eye on things. And it was around 10:45 or so when I was looking at the radar and seeing things getting a little hairy. So it's like, I think we're going to have to go in here pretty soon. And then sure enough, boom, phone goes off with the tornado warning. It's like, all right. Here we go. So, yeah, hopped out and made my way on over here. The whole crew got together. Want to give a shout out to everybody that had assisted with that. Logan Vio, our afternoon drive guy, came in to man the phone lines and check for updates. Ricky came in as well to assist behind the scenes. Slick was manning the board while Eric and I, Eric from down the hall, and I were doing the coverage, and of course we had Mace Michaels with us on the line, giving us some very, very much needed detailed information about where things were going, how mm-hmm. things were developing, and then also joining us remotely, while Bill and Lucy Lewis from next door, Tess Taylor as well. So it was just really...
1: Kudos to you guys.
0: Yeah, well, thank you. Yeah, it was definitely an interesting night, that's to be sure. With just a lot of high winds, heavy rain, things that were kind of percolating, if you will, mm-hmm. Kind of in the area as well. It was very interesting, to be sure. I think they'd clocked out at the Brainerd Airport. I think it was about 11:30-ish. They had seen 64-mile-an-hour winds that was out there. So that being said, if anybody's waking up this morning and slept through the storm, hasn't quite made their way out outside yet, just, check the lawn.
1: I know, I didn't look out front. My backyard is okay.
0: Okay, yeah.
1: I was out like a light.
0: Well, good for you,
1: Mitch. I know.
0: It wasn't... serious enough really to have some like trees knocking down or anything like that. So there were reports of some trees that were knocked down. I can't say that, but we really did get lucky with just kind of how things ended up. Again, big shout out to Mace Michaels from Severe Studios for hopping on with us at such a late hour.
1: A heads up too. Like,
0: yes.
1: Hey guys, look out.
0: Absolutely. And that was kind of something that we were keeping an eye on all day, especially after the first simulcast that we did with Corey Hartman, also from Severe Studios. It was just, all of it, coming together and just making sure that information, accurate information, got out there in a timely manner.
1: Yep, we love our peeps.
0: Yeah. And, we had listeners that were texting in as well and calling in with the updates that they were seeing around their place, which is fantastic as well. We can only be in so many places at once. So when we kind of, get to the wider range of our listening area, I really do appreciate all the people keeping us up to date. Like, hey, we're seeing pea-sized hail here, we're seeing strong winds here. Even people messaging in with the calmness that happens before you start to see that. And, we had seen that a couple times yesterday where things just got real quiet here in the studio.
1: Then we had hues of green out there.
0: And... Yeah. So things were looking a little nasty, but that's just... that's just how she goes, well, you know, in the summertime here. Yeah, so a big shout-out as well to Lakes Country Roofing. They help us out with all of our closings, delays, and severe weather coverage. So be sure that if anything like that is happening, that we will be broadcasting across all stations, no matter who you choose to tune into, preferably the Power Loon. But we'll... we'll get you taken care of.
1: Well, the worst part of all that, it was dark out.
0: It was dark.
1: Yeah.
0: Yeah. Yeah.
1: Yesterday, I could sit and watch the clouds. I'm like, ooh, you know.
0: Mm-hmm. Yeah.
1: But dark out, a whole different story.
0: Exactly. Yeah. So you kind of just have the lightning that's kind of, you know, paving the way for you there. And then once you see those flashes, you go, oh, yeah. Okay.
1: All right. Let's do a big cheer.
0: All right. Big cheers to a great morning.
1: Clink.
0: Oh, I'm going to have to go through.
1: Big cheer for everyone that... did their best last night with the storm situation.
0: Yes, yes, and hopefully everybody stayed safe, you know, and, you know, if things are damaged to your place, hey, that's all right. We always say things can be replaced, but people cannot.
1: Correct.
0: So, you know, in those kind of situations, always best to just hunker down, wait for it to pass, or go stare at it on your porch, whatever you want to do.
1: Hey, on the negative side, I want to say this. This morning, I let my dogs out. Mosquitoes followed me back.
0: No.
1: I had it buzzing around my ear this morning.
0: Shit. I'm not listening. I was just mentioning this a couple days ago to somebody. Can't remember who. It was so long ago. But I said, man, I haven't seen a mosquito yet this year. And I'm pretty sure that just jinxed it. So if you see him around, I'm sorry. That was me, I think.
1: That was you?
0: Yeah, okay. Getting all the mosquitoes in. And that's just what happens, man. It's you tempted Mother Nature. It's never a good idea, man.
1: Must be nice to her.
0: You really

0: 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A couple of them here with you now, I think.
1: Good morning.
0: Oh, we little
1: we're
0: sultry.
1: Relaxating.

0: this here meditating with you on the Power Loon Morning Show.
1: You know what I did this morning?
0: Breathe in, breathe out. What'd you do?
1: It didn't even bother me this morning.
0: Was it the...
1: I forgot to put a cup underneath.
0: The Keurig? Yeah, I saw that. I was wondering what happened there. Yeah. I pull up the Power Loon Facebook page, and I just see this Keurig with a whole bunch of...
1: Looked like somebody stood on there and took a pee on the counter.
0: That's kind of what I thought. I was like, oh, that poor Keurig wet the bed there.
1: I forgot to put the cup. I usually do that the night before, but I don't know.
0: You put the K-cup in, hit start, and then just all over the counter.
1: Yeah.
0: What was... You let it go so out of control. What did you, like, go to the bathroom and while it was brewing or something?
1: I was probably tending to the dogs, getting their food ready.
0: Mm-hmm.
1: And then I'm like, wow, that coffee, I smell her, and I look. I'm like, oh, dang it.
0: Oh, man. What have you done, Mitchie? Or
1: so
0: what
1: I
0: haven't you done?
1: That's what made me be a little behind today.
0: Oh, that's what it was?
1: Yeah.
0: Oh, okay, gotcha.
1: That's all right. Life is good.
0: Life is good. Upright, breathing. Mm-hmm. Not a whole lot to complain about. Well, there's plenty, I guess, but no one listens. And Mitch gets irritated when I complain to her all the time.
1: Oh, Do I complain to you a lot?
0: No. No, not at all. It's purely from this side of the desk where I'm just always complaining. Just be quiet. Just live life.
1: Oh, yeah.
0: Yeah,
1: just
0: yeah.
1: Be quiet. Let it go.
0: Let it go, man. Let it go.
1: Simple
0: water
1: mistake,
0: off a dog's back.
1: Just whatever.
0: I know, yeah. Keep on trucking. We are people. We make mistakes. Mm-hmm. And sometimes we create trends on social media because of this show, Mitch.
1: We do.
0: We absolutely do.
1: Like what?
0: Well, looking through the old
1: Are you
0: going to
1: keep down and low and mellow today?
0: Maybe, yeah.
1: Okay.
0: We'll talk about... fridge foraging here. Move over color-coded meal prep containers. What's trending right now is a much more relaxed approach, kind of like this show right now, approach to cooking that they are calling fridge foraging. Now, again, like every trend that pops up on social media with a fancy new name, it's something that people have been doing forever. So instead of the meal prepping, instead of spending hours getting things ready for the week, people are opening the fridge, seeing what's available, and turning random leftovers and ingredients into something edible.
1: Wow. I don't have leftovers in my fridge.
0: No, nothing? No, really?
1: I know Verna does. She'll meal prep beginning of the week or like on Sunday or whatever.
0: Yeah, which is a fantastic idea.
1: Wish I had that in me. I don't.
0: Yeah, right? I can barely cook one meal, let alone an entire
1: week's
0: worth.
1: I wouldn't be able to pay
0: worth.
1: My bills with that grocery bill.
0: But if you, think leftover rice with an egg, a kitchen sink sandwich, or even a...
1: What's a kitchen sink sandwich?
0: Kitchen sink, everything. Everything. Anything you can find in there. Throw some pickles, some raw onion, get
1: like
0: some mustard, some turkey.
1: Pizza.
0: Boom, boom. Yeah, you got
1: okay.
0: it. Yeah, garbage
1: gotcha.
0: Plate, kitchen sink, all in the same, just different names. Or even a snack plate that somehow becomes dinner. Thinking girl dinner here at this point. Get yourself
1: I had frozen burritos for dinner last night.
0: Well, that's not quite a girl dinner.
1: With some salsa.
0: I don't think there's an R in salsa.
1: Salsa.
0: Okay, I guess there is. Never mind.
1: Did I say salsa? I said salsa. Well, I can't do it.
0: Well, you roll the R. That's what they do.
1: My tongue don't work that way.
0: That's not what I've heard. Fans of fridge foraging say that it reduces food waste, saves money, and takes the pressure out of meal planning. Yeah, I feel like I do this every single day, man. Well, honestly,
1: you have that much leftover in your fridge at home?
0: Well, no, I do it. Do it at the end of the show. I got to check the fridge for some leftovers. And that's exactly what
1: I do.
0: Do
1: you ever take any of the stuff in the fridge home?
0: God, no, that's rude. I don't touch anything in there that's not mine, which is probably something that the people that take my creamer could probably learn something from me.
1: Payback, baby, payback.
0: Maybe that's what I should start doing. Yeah, find out
1: who it is
0: and take all their
1: egg.
0: Stuff.
1: It's mine now.
0: Yank.
1: Do you like hard-boiled eggs?
0: I don't mind them. Yeah,
1: okay,
0: they're okay. I don't like eating like eight of them.
1: Ooh, you got to try smoked deviled eggs. They're so good.
0: Smoked deviled eggs.
1: Yes, with bacon bits.
0: Never had those.
1: Some little sweet jalapeno on top.
0: Oh my goodness! Is there a place around here that does that?
1: My brother likes to smoke a lot of his food.
0: Oh, okay, got you.
1: And treats his sisters sometimes.
0: Give me your brother's number because I want a smoked egg here.
1: Okay.
0: Getting peckish. Come on now.
1: All right.
0: All right.
1: Tall girls.
0: I'm listening.
1: You see where I'm going with this?
0: Well, maybe.
1: You would have to get like a couple of step stools.
0: Don't even call.
1: So you be quiet. Don't set me up like that.
0: Up.
1: To celebrate the Toronto Temple, Canada's first ever WNBA team, Coors Light, has unveiled a limited edition tall can, tall girl can.
0: Oh, I see.
1: So it's clocking in at the exact standard size 20-ounce tall boy. And this collectible can will only be sold to fans attending the Tempo Games at the Coca-Cola Coliseum July 5th and 8th. And Coors Light, which has already sponsored the NBA's Raptors over three decades, is doubling down on its support for Canadian hoops by donating $10,000 to the Tempo Basketball Foundation to help empower young women and girls through local sports programs.
0: There you go.
1: That's pretty cool. About time we get a tall girl now.
0: Yeah, yeah, exactly.
1: One thing I would say is you're never going to get a buzz off of a shorty can.
0: No.
1: Nope.
0: Never?
1: Nope. Just walk by them little things.
0: Just go for the tall girls instead.
1: Mm-hmm.
0: Yeah, they'll make your night right, that's for sure. Yeah.
1: Of course, WNBA has been in the news a lot lately.
0: Yeah, yeah, that they have, and rightfully so. I'm just disappointed that they're only going to be available at those Tempo games.
1: I know.
0: Like I would honestly like I'd go pick up a 6-pack of those.
1: We need some Minnesota tall girls.
0: Ah, there we go. Well, not one of them in the studio, that's for sure. Zach and Mitch in the morning. More music and a forecast next.
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1: Harlan weather on the quiet side of things today. Yeah, becoming sunny in 87, breezy. Our winds be southwest, gusting as high as 25. Clear 61 for tonight. Tomorrow, we do have a possibility of showers and storms later in the afternoon and 86. Right now, it is 69.
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0: Now it's 107.5 The Power Loon at Lights Are On on a Tuesday morning, 6:31. Zach and Mitch hanging out here with you. As Mitch had said earlier, hope your coffee is hot and not all over your counter because you forgot to put a cup underneath the Keurig machine. I'm not going to let you live that one down for at least 2.5 more hours, Mitch.
1: Oh, one time here, somebody made coffee and forgot to put the pot underneath. The whole building.
0: Just smelling like burnt coffee.
1: Oh, they felt pretty dumb.
0: Oh, I can imagine. Well, we've had a couple moments, too, where people...
1: I helped clean up.
0: People will just leave that coffee machine on with just a little bit of coffee still left in the bottom there. So then by the time you go in there a couple hours later, and you're like, what's going on over here? Mm-hmm. Oh, gotcha. Okay. It's like those snakes... You know, that you can get for the 4th of July. It's basically what it looks like. They're a weird science experiment.
1: They pop up, yeah.
0: Yeah, and it just smells god-awful. But what do you do? We got to keep you up to date with all things that are happening. It's your Power Loon headlines from the Brainerd Now newsroom, brought to you by E.L. Menck Jewelers.
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3: From the Brainerd Now newsroom, I'm Tess Taylor. Powerful storms made their way across central Minnesota Monday morning and last night, prompting a number of severe thunderstorm warnings and tornado warnings. In Cass and Crow Wing counties, the first tornado warning was issued at 11:36 a.m. for Gull Lake, Nisswa, and Pequot Lakes. A second tornado warning was issued shortly after for Pine River, Breezy Point, Crosby, and the Cross Lake areas. Tornado sirens could be heard in numerous locations on separate occasions, including in Brainerd. However, the city itself was not within a tornado warning issued by the National Weather Service in Duluth. More storms moved through late last night, and any damage from those storms are being assessed. The late storms also included severe thunderstorm and tornado warnings. No confirmations of any touchdowns have been made at this time. The investigation into former police chief Brian O'Hara's misconduct in the city's cost taxpayers more than $100,000. The city of Minneapolis hired the law firm Forsgren Fisher to investigate allegations that O'Hara had sexual relationships with police employees. According to the Minnesota Star Tribune, the firm found O'Hara knowingly interfered with the investigation by deleting evidence. However, it could not prove that O'Hara had romantic relationships with subordinates. The final cost will likely be higher than reported because attorneys continued working on the case into May. And GOP-endorsed candidate for Governor Kendall Qualls is not fazed about his running mate's role in the January 6th insurrection attempt on Capitol Hill. Businessman Brian Nicholson was pictured on the grounds outside the U.S. Capitol on the day that hundreds of Trump supporters broke into the building. He confirmed that he was at the scene but left when things turned violent. Meanwhile, Qualls claimed that his running mate voluntarily told him about his presence at the January 6th incident. He added that it is not an issue for him. That's news at this hour from the Brainerd Now newsroom. I'm Tess Taylor.
0: Thank you, Tess. 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
0: Well, we got some bad boys in the news to start things off. Former NBA players Malik Beasley and Ed Davis are among six defendants indicted yesterday on charges related to an alleged sports gambling scheme. According to the indictment, Beasley lost millions of dollars gambling during his 9-year NBA career and agreed to manipulate his stats ahead of at least 4 games while playing for the Milwaukee Bucks during the 2023-24 season. Bribes were often used to pay off debts he owed to Davis, who was his teammate with the Minnesota Timberwolves during the 2020-21 season. Detroit Lions, they are releasing cornerback Terrion Arnold after he was granted bond in a felony kidnapping case. A Florida judge agreed to give Arnold a $1 million bond, despite prosecutors arguing he should be in jail until his trial. He's accused of being involved in an attack on two men who he thought stole his property from the Airbnb he rented in February. NBA offseason reaching another critical juncture. Free agency begins today with the negotiation period. LeBron James once again takes center stage as the 41-year-old is unrestricted and could leave the Lakers. Other notable players hitting the market include Detroit's Jalen Duren, Cleveland's James Harden, and Miami's Norman Powell. Meanwhile, trades continue to dominate the news cycle. Ja Morant moved from Memphis to Portland on Monday, while rumors are still swirling around Boston's Jaylen Brown. Victor Hovland captured another PGA Tour title after taking down Scottie Scheffler in a one-hole playoff to win the Travelers Championship. Hovland earned the victory after Scheffler failed to birdie the 18th hole. 28-year-old improves to 2-0 in playoff rounds and now has 8 career wins on tour. Both players finished atop the leaderboard after 4 rounds at 21 under par. And the Twins taking down the Astros 5-4 to capture their series opener in Houston. Royce Lewis, Victor Caratini went back-to-back with solo homers in the top of the fourth. Josh Bell also going deep for Minnesota, which has won back-to-back games and will continue its 3-game set tonight. That's been a look at your Power Loon Sports.
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1: Harlan weather, clouds right now, eventually becoming sunny and 87, southwest breezy winds at 25 miles per hour. Clear 61 for tonight. Tomorrow afternoon, possibility of showers and storms and 86, currently 69.
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0: Leonard Skinner to chill for the best in classic rock, 107.5 The Power Loon, taking on Mystic Lake Amphitheater August 16th alongside Foreigner. Zach and Mitch hanging out with you here this morning. Appreciate you joining us as we all make our way through a 4th of July week. Already Saturday, the big 250.
1: Yeah, it always seems like after the 4th of July, I'm like thinking, please slow down, summer.
0: I know, it just keeps coming, and it just goes by so quickly, man.
1: I know, a lot of things go by quickly.
0: And they do, like, time with the kiddos. Yeah. Now, I don't have any kids, but I do, of course. At one point, I was a child, and I know, Mitch, you have children as well, so you'll have to help me out with this one. Because if it feels like your kids are growing up in the blink of an eye, you ain't imagining it. I've heard that so many times. Man, just yesterday I was holding you, feeding you a bottle, and now I can't wait for you to get out of my house kind of thing.
1: Or the people saying, parents saying, I can't wait to be an empty nester. I'm like, just wait.
0: Oh, yeah.
1: Kind of sucks.
0: It'll happen before you know it. A recent survey of parents with kiddos ages between the ages of 5 and 17 found that 66% feel a single year passes as quickly as 2 when it comes to watching their children grow.
1: Yeah.
0: That's accurate? Okay. As kids get older, that feeling only intensifies, with 91% of parents saying time seems to speed up with each passing year. Yeah, you know, as I get older and venture throughout my 30s here, that is something that I've been noticing, is that I don't really remember being 30. I remember being 14 and 15 16.
1: Yep, I remember special events.
0: Yeah, but other than that, it's like it all kind of just blends together, you know?
1: And I think why it goes so fast is parents are busy working, you know,
0: yeah,
1: this and that. And
0: very true. A lot going on
1: then
0: there.
1: Then when they stop and they're like, holy crap.
0: Able to finally kind of smell the roses and go, wait a minute. Where's everybody?
1: I'm missing out.
0: Yeah.
1: What's going on?
0: The findings serve as a reminder that childhood, surprisingly brief, giving parents roughly 17 years to create meaningful memories and experiences before their kids head off on their own. Yeah, I like that. Surprisingly brief, roughly 17 years. Sounds like a long time. But
1: I think with girls, when they hit 12.
0: Oh, really?
1: Yeah.
0: Okay, kind of get any of that,
1: that's
0: that preteen.
1: When everything changes within them.
0: Yeah, well, that's about the right age there, because, you know, the sense of urgency with kids growing up also extends to family vacations as well, where parents are saying the prime years for family trips are roughly between the ages of 7 and 14, with enthusiasm often starting to fade in the early teen years. Yep. Oh, yeah, absolutely.
1: Then they're embarrassed to be seen with their parents.
0: Yeah, there's that. I still have like this tinge of guilt and regret almost, where it's like going on, just going on like the family trips, you know, when I was a kid, we weren't able to go out much and do a whole lot just because money was tight. But when we were able to, especially as I was entering that, you know, preteen into the teenage era, oh, I was such a snot, man. And I just feel terrible. Like, I just made my parents' life hell. And it was just like, Zach, what the heck, man? But 44% of the parents surveyed worried that they've missed that sweet spot. But the good news is that 94% believe their kids are still at an age where they enjoy spending time and traveling with family.
1: Even if you have to pull them by the ear.
0: Come on, we're going. Get in there. Did you pee before we got in? Yeah. 5 minutes later, hey, can we stop and go pee? I told you.
1: Are we there yet? Are we there yet? How much longer?
0: I never did the are we there yet.
1: 21 hours. Oh, yeah. I did multiple road trips out to Montana.
0: Oh, yeah?
1: Yeah.
0: Did you hear that quite a bit?
1: There yet? I don't know.
2: How far are we, Mom?
1: I would say my girls are pretty good.
0: That's good.
1: Yeah.
0: Good for them.
1: Yeah. I know. I've spoiled them.
0: A little bit, yeah. Well, at least they were kind to you. That's all that matters.
1: Yeah. And cheers to them. Well, according to a new study, are you ready for this? Nearly half of all couples are keeping financial secrets from each other.
0: Oh, no.
1: You hear about these marriages and whatnot. We have separate bank accounts.
0: Yeah.
1: You've heard that. Nearly half of all couples completely avoid the topic of money just to prevent household arguments.
0: I don't know if that's a good idea, but all right.
1: Yeah, the survey also found out that 42% of couples today fully combine their finances, with younger generations being the most likely to keep their bank accounts separate to maintain their financial independence.
0: Okay, all right. Keeping the independence.
1: Back in the marriage day when they had to go into the one
0: account.
1: All
0: in one joint, yeah.
1: Yeah, then I'd be ridiculed for my little measly spending.
0: Oh, geez.
1: Well, the results seem to show that money remains an emotional subject with feelings of guilt, insecurity, and privacy swirling around with every transaction. Yeah.
0: Mm-hmm. Yeah. Well, and I understand it, though. I mean, if you're pooling together finances, you got bills to pay, groceries to buy, gas to put in the car, insurance. You know, it's like maybe the $200 Target trips might be putting a dent into that.
1: You know what? It's none of their business what we spend our hard money on.
0: Well, but if you're pulling together finances and you need it to get by and live.
1: Yeah, but if you're smart, you would have a budget already intact.
0: Yes.
1: I have a budget.
0: Well, you are very correct. The only thing with that, Mitch, is that 95% of people aren't smart.
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1: Harloon weather, another hot day for us. 87. Yes, the sun is going to come out. Breezy too. Southwest winds gusting as high as 25. Clear 61 tonight. Then by tomorrow afternoon, possibility of showers and storms and 86. Right now, it is 70.
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1: It is Mitch and Zach. Good morning. You're home for the best in classic rock. 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
1: Welcome to 7 a.m. It is time for your morning pledge here on the Power Loon. We're doing it all the rest of this week as we count down to America's 250th. 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
2: Hello, my name is Jasper, and I'm 14 years old with Scout Troop 43 out of Brainerd, Minnesota. 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
1: Appreciate you, Jasper. 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It's Aerosmith on the Power Loon.

0: 107.5, the Power Loon, Aerosmith, Dream on your home for the best in classic rock. Zach and Mitch here, 705 is, well, Mitch is back to asking Google
1: questions.
0: Weird questions on, asking your little Google machine.
1: I saw this story, bear spray evacuates lower Manhattan hotel, and I'm like, to me, you know, I'm not familiar with bear spray. I'm like, how potent is that stuff?
0: Oh, okay. Do you kind of think of it as like pepper spray?
1: Yeah.
0: Something like that? Okay, gotcha.
1: It is that capsaicin. I'm probably saying it wrong.
0: Capsaicin?
1: Yeah, which is natural oils extracted from hot peppers.
0: Yeah.
1: Chili peppers.
0: Yeah.
1: Carrier agent and propellant.
0: Yeah, it's good stuff, man. Keeps the bears away, that's for sure.
1: Wow.
0: Just don't spray it on people.
1: I suppose you get all watered eyes and...
0: Absolutely. Okay. Yeah, and a little burning around too. Yeah, never really a good time. But it's always a great time saving money and supporting local, as we know. 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
1: Nice. 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
0: There you go. 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
1: Artisan Concrete Coatings.
0: That's right. So it's an awesome prize package. You can go check out all details over at theloon.com and plenty of keywords for you to enter in, to get entered in to win. We'll have a qualifier around 7:40. But yeah, just shy of 12 minutes, we'll have that keyword there for you. We've got your weird news that is coming up as well. Yeah, there we go. Get into the spirit here on this Tuesday morning, 7:08. You're home for the best in classic rock. Zach and Mitch with Def Leppard on the Power Loop.

0: 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With 716 here on a Tuesday, Zach and Mitch hanging out here with you.
1: Yeah, last day of June.
0: Oh my goodness, it is. Tomorrow's July already.
1: I know, right?
0: Oh man, you know, earlier in the show we were talking about how, you know, time flies, especially for parents watching their children grow up. And yeah, time absolutely is flying by, man.
1: I know.
0: It just keeps on rolling over halfway through 2026.
1: Soon it'll be my birthday.
0: When's your birthday?
1: August.
0: Oh, the whole month?
1: Yes.
0: Well, I'll be. All right. Man, oh, man. 30 birthdays in 1 month. Lucky you, Mitchie.
1: I know. I'm special.
0: Yes, you are. We got about 3 minutes until that Power Loon Garage giveaway is up, active, and at the ready for you to put into the Power Loon mobile app. So we'll divulge that when the time arises. Meanwhile, time to get into some weird news here, Mitchie.
1: Weird news. I don't know what I think about this one. These poor people, but a Wilmington, Delaware man is accused of masterminding a retail theft ring.
0: A retail theft ring?
1: Uh-huh. So according to DSP, 65-year-old Eric Tillman recruited people struggling with drug addiction to steal merchandise from stores, including Target, CVS, and Walgreens. Okay. So then he allegedly took the stolen merchandise to a rented storage unit in New Jersey, then resold it at area flea markets.
0: Okay.
1: And subsequently

0: Subsequent searches uncovered more than 4,000 stolen items.
1: Whoa, 4,000.
0: So he's been doing this for a good chunk.
1: Yeah, for a hot minute. Yeah, kind of. But, yeah, just a little bit rude, though, too, to be like.
0: It's like, what is he offering the people that he said, hey, go do this for me?
1: A little bit of money, maybe.
0: Yeah.
1: Just a little bit off the top. But
0: that story doesn't sit well with me. That's a bad guy.
1: Is it because of the theft or approaching people that
0: struggling.
1: Are vulnerable yep. and kind of at their lowest mm-hmm. point in life and being like, hey, you can make a couple extra bucks by stealing some stuff yeah. for me? Oh, rude.
0: Well, he got caught. Yay.
1: There we go. All right. Well, police are doing their due diligence and making sure that men like that don't keep on just keeping on, I guess. And
0: keep on walking.
1: Doing what they're doing. Yeah. Get them behind the slammer there. Well, we've got a missing letter on French language posters in Ottawa. That's kind of creating a little bit of a blunder for the city. So they had posted up signs promoting the Uncommon Spaces Initiative. Now, this was designed to close three center town sections for public gatherings from June through October. Gather the community together, have mm-hmm. ourselves a good time. Now, those signs were supposed to read Places Publiques, meaning public squares. But instead, little typo, they instead read Placettes Pubiques, which translates to pubic squares instead of public squares. So social media users, those savvy internet folks, quickly spotted the error across multiple locations. Signs quickly removed. City Councilor Stephanie Plants called the mistake unacceptable, warning that it could undermine efforts to attract Francophone visitors from nearby Gatineau.
0: I have to say, sounds like a hairy situation.
1: Oh, very, very funny. Yuck, yuck, yuck, yuck. Now, I'm not going to lie to you, though. I mean, I know that Stephanie says that it's unacceptable, but if I were to see signs around advertising a pubic square, I would be there in a heartbeat. Oh,
0: yeah.
1: Oh, yeah. And be like, excuse me?
0: All right. What are we going to see?
1: I'm listening.
0: All right.
1: Yeah, I've got a bunch of people walking around the buff. Hey, I'll take it.
0: But I'm
1: keeping my pants on. 720, active keyword currently for the Power Loon Garage giveaway. 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
0: It's something that the potholes do to us. We need an alignment. Yeah.
1: And change your radio station, too. Heavens to Betsy.
0: Right.
1: Some of those.
0: Well, Michigan's House has unanimously passed a bill allowing children to operate lemonade stands without permits or fees.
1: What?
0: I didn't know there was a problem.
1: I didn't either.
0: I mean, I walk around my neighborhood. What? I see lemonade stands out.
1: You got a permit for that?
0: Yeah, I should go up and scare them like that.
1: Yeah.
0: My dogs would probably topple over their lemonade because they're not very good. House Bill 6007, introduced by Representative Cam Cabot, would amend state food law permitting minors to run temporary beverage businesses on private property. So qualifying stands must sell, darn it, only non-alcoholic, non-temperature-controlled drinks and earn under $5,000 annually.
1: Wait, non-temperature-controlled? Does that mean you can't even put ice in there or what?
0: So if it's hot outside, you get that.
1: You get hot lemonade.
0: Hot lemonade.
1: That'll cool you down when it's 90.
0: This is over in Michigan. Minnesota, we do things different here.
1: We know what's up.
0: So Cabot said local children inspired the legislation after a health department demanded repeated licensing fees. Whoa. This is a practical change that will make it easier for kids to gain real business experience and develop civic responsibility. So now the bill now heads to Senate, Georgia, and Texas. They have enacted similar measures, and lemonade stands has become a youth tradition in the early 1900s,
1: yeah.
0: with roughly 40% of baby boomers recalling running one.
1: Oh, of course. I feel like everybody's run a lemonade stand.
0: Oh, yeah, we had one.
1: Yeah, I did too. Not very successful.
0: I just remember because we do the Kool-Aid, the lemonade.
1: Yeah.
0: And she would get so mad because it takes a lot of sugar.
1: It
0: to
1: does.
0: To make a pitcher.
1: If you make it right, yeah. That's for sure. It was always the people that would make the their jug of Kool-Aid to go to like my friend's house or something. They'd have one in the fridge and I'd take a drink out of it. I'm like, I feel like they followed the directions with this one. When you're making Kool-Aid, you got to pour in the sugar with your heart. You know what I mean? You get the big pitcher,
0: yeah,
1: and you fill it up about a quarter of the way with pure sugar, and then you just let
0: it
1: roll.
0: It's a cup of sugar.
1: What, that's Kool-Aid, baby.
0: That was back in the day.
1: Well, it should still be now.
0: Oh, yeah.
1: Mitch is busting through the walls here.
0: Yeah. Oh, yeah. Can't forget the Kool-Aid mustaches, though.
1: Oh, yeah. Iconic. Yeah. We would do a thing, too, where we'd make Kool-Aid and then put them in, you know, ice cube trays.
0: Yes.
1: And then, yeah, we would have the little popsicle sticks that we would plop in there. And
0: did you have a flavor that you did not like?
1: I'm not a fan of, like, fruit punch or tropical punch or any amalgam of like 78 different fruits. It's like it's just too much for me.
0: Well, I thought it was good when I could get a can of 7-Up and kind of mix the two.
1: Ooh,
0: I thought it was really good.
1: Okay.
0: But I would have to say I never liked lime, anything lime.
1: Okay.
0: Now I love lime with my tequila.
1: Yeah, there you go. Yeah. Well, the palate gets more refined as you age.
0: Right?
1: I say like a black cherry. I think that was absolutely the go-to Kool-Aid, man.
0: Yeah.
1: Or the blue one, which I would assume was probably like blue raspberry or something
0: blue
1: like
0: Hawaiian.
1: That. Blue Hawaiian. Yeah. Oh, there
0: That's
1: you go. Yeah, yeah, yeah.
0: But it was raspberry.
1: Right.
0: Yeah.
1: Right, yeah. Golly, man.
0: Reminiscent.
1: Yeah. Or the old school, you know, cans of Five Alive you would pick up too. Just kind of, you know, rip off a top and just have that splurt in there and then just throw it underneath the faucet.
0: I forgot about that stuff.
1: Let it roll. Five Alive was top-notch. Yeah.
0: Yes.
1: And it was what... I feel like it was a few months ago we did a story about Minute Maid discontinuing those things, like the cans of juice concentrate, which made me pretty sad. So I'm like, man, that's my childhood right there.
0: Well, my sister, you know, she had her sisters here in Minnesota on the hunt for frozen limeade.
1: Oh, really?
0: For tequila.
1: Oh, there it is. Okay.
0: So I haven't had any luck. I'm like, darn. We can find you limes.
1: Right, plenty of limes around.
0: Not the same.
1: No, it absolutely isn't. Zach and Mitch in the morning here with you, 7:25 with more music and a forecast next.
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0: Powerloon weather. Ah, yes, some sun, 87, breezy, southwest winds gusting as high as 25. We're going to dip down to around 61 for tonight. And tomorrow, later in the afternoon, chance of showers and storms and 86. Let's throw in Thursday, sunny and 90. Ooh. Right now, it is 70.
1: You're sweating out there on the patio across Lake Insorbas, Mitchie.
0: But the lake is going to be right there. Is it? Is the lake right there?
1: I don't know. Is it, Mitch?
0: I don't know.
1: I don't know. Is it? I don't know. Is it, Mitch? I don't know.
0: You going to dump me in?
1: Yeah, maybe. 729. We've heard your home for the best in classic rock. We do have birthdays, anniversaries coming up around 745. 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

0: 107.5, the Power Loon from Never Down. There's Van Halen just doing a little boogie in this morning. 7:33, Zach and Mitch here on a Tuesday morning. Already halfway through the show here.
1: I know, right?
0: Man,
1: listeners got to be happy.
0: Only 90 more minutes of these schmucks left. 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
2: From the Brainerd Now Newsroom, I'm Tess Taylor. Powerful storms made their way across central Minnesota Monday morning and last night, prompting a number of severe thunderstorm warnings and tornado warnings. In Cass and Crow Wing counties, the first tornado warning was issued at 11:36 a.m. for Gull Lake, Nisswa, and Pequot Lakes. A second tornado warning was issued shortly after for Pine River, Breezy Point, Crosby, and the Cross Lake areas. Tornado sirens could be heard in numerous locations on separate occasions, including in Brainerd. However, the city itself was not within a tornado warning issued by the National Weather Service in Duluth. More storms moved through late last night, and any damage from those storms are being assessed. The late storms also included severe thunderstorm and tornado warnings. No confirmations of any touchdowns have been made at this time. Authorities are investigating a deadly single-vehicle crash in northern Minnesota. The collision happened Sunday night in Thompson Township in Carlton County. Authorities say the vehicle left a road near Thompson and Kangas Roads. Both of the car's occupants were males. One died at the scene, and the other was flown to a hospital in Duluth in critical condition. Thompson Township is just outside of Cloquet. Authorities are looking into a deadly car fire in Forest Lake. That blaze was spotted Saturday night in a driveway off Northwest 5th Street and Northwest 1st Avenue. After a fire crew extinguished the flames, they found one occupant inside the vehicle. The identity of the individual is expected to be released soon by the Ramsey County Medical Examiner's Office. The case is being investigated by the Minnesota State Fire Marshal's Office. And University of Minnesota students will pay more after university leaders gave the green light to a tuition increase. The Board of Regents voted last week to approve a 3.8% tuition hike. They cite the reason for the increase due to the rising costs, inflation, and decreasing public investment. It marks the sixth consecutive year that tuition costs have gone up as university leaders approved more than $44 million in budget cuts. That's news at this hour from the Brainerd Now Newsroom. I'm Tess Taylor.
0: Thank you, Tess, and for your Power Loon Sports. Well, let's see. We got some trouble here. We were talking about Terry and Arnold last week, and, well, no longer with the Detroit Lions after they released him after being granted a bond in a felony kidnapping case. A Florida judge agreed to give Arnold a $1 million bond, despite prosecutors arguing he should be held in jail until his trial. He's accused of being involved in an attack on two men who he thought stole property from the Airbnb he rented in February. Keeping it rolling with former NBA players Malik Beasley and Ed Davis, they are among six defendants indicted yesterday on charges related to an alleged sports gambling scheme. According to the indictment, Beasley lost millions of dollars gambling during his nine-year NBA career and agreed to manipulate his stats ahead of at least four games while playing for the Milwaukee Bucks during the 2023-24 season. The bribes were often used to pay off debts he owed to Davis, who was his teammate with the Minnesota Timberwolves during the 2020-21 season. NBA offseason reaching another critical juncture, free agency beginning today with a negotiation period. LeBron James once again taking center stage as the 41-year-old is unrestricted and could leave the Lakers. Other notable players hitting the market include Detroit's Jalen Duren, Cleveland's James Harden, and Miami's Norman Powell. Meanwhile, trades continue to dominate the news cycle. Ja Morant moved from Memphis to Portland on Monday, while rumors are still swirling around Boston's Jaylen Brown. NBA champs bringing back a vet. According to ESPN, the Knicks are signing guard Landry Shamet to a four-year, $24 million contract. The 29-year-old was set to become an unrestricted free agent. Spent the past two seasons in New York, where he averaged just over 7 points in 101 regular season games. He had shot over 47% from three during the team's title run. Victor Hovland capturing another PGA Tour title after taking down Scottie Scheffler in a one-hole playoff to win the Travelers Championship. Hovland earned the victory after Scheffler failed to birdie the 18th hole. The 28-year-old improves to 2-0 in playoff rounds and now has 8 career wins on tour. Both players finished atop the leaderboard after 4 rounds at 21 under par. And the Twins taking down the Astros 5-4 to capture their series opener in Houston. Royce Lewis and Victor Caratini went back-to-back with solo homers in the top of the fourth. Josh Bell also going deep for Minnesota, winning back-to-back games, and will continue the 3-game set later this evening. That's been a look at your Powerloon Sports.
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1: Harlood weather, sunshine 87 today. Our winds be out of the southwest, breezy with gusts as high as 25. Clear 61 tonight. Tomorrow, maybe a possibility of showers for the afternoon, and 86. Currently 70.
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1: Yeah, good luck, Mary.
0: Yeah, so congratulations, Mary. 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That is Align, A-L-I-G-N. Your birthdays coming up next after Talking Heads on the Power Loon. Hey!

0: Was, oh, and I accidentally, I don't know why I hit the weather sounder there.
1: Because it'll be gorgeous, sunny, 87.
0: Beautiful.
1: All we need now is a lake and a tropical drink.
0: That's right, my toes in the sand, baby. Tuesday, June 30th at 7:47. Mitchie, what happened on this day?
1: Let's go back to 1936.
0: Shall we?
1: Federal law outlining a 40-hour work week is passed.
0: A 40-hour work week?
1: Shame on you.
0: What's that?
1: Well, there's others that are 40-plus.
2: Oh. Shame on you.
1: 1977, Love Gun by Kiss is released, and it's certified both gold and platinum that same day.
0: Okay.
1: 1977, another Kiss-related story. The first two Kiss comics for Marvel Comics was released. The red ink used in the printing was said to contain small amounts of blood from each of the band members.
0: Yeah.
1: I would wonder if anyone has one of those magazines intact still.
0: Ooh. If you do and you're out there listening, let
1: us
0: know.
1: Give us a holla.
0: Yeah.
1: No, I don't want to touch it or anything. 1985, John Lennon's psychedelic Flower Power era Rolls Royce was sold for more than $2 million at an auction in New York. And last but not least, 2000, 9 people were killed and 24 injured during Pearl Jam's set at a festival in Denmark when a crowd rushed toward the stage and fans towards the back pushed forward because they could not hear the show.
0: God dang, man.
1: That would just be a horrible situation to be in.
0: Why do you got to always end with death and destruction during history class?
1: Well,
0: you're cueing me into a birthday.
1: It's part of history. Hopefully we've learned.
0: I know, but isn't there anything else fun to wrap up? I feel like Casey Kasem and the dedication thing. It's like upbeat song and you go into
1: a dog.
0: How
1: about 1984 Virgin Records shipped the Rolling Stones album Voodoo Lounge early after several radio stations began playing bootleg copies?
0: I'll take it.
1: Is that better?
0: Beautiful. I love it, baby.
1: Look at that.
0: The birds are coming out to fly, baby. All right, and some birthdays here. We'll take a peek at some famous folk. One of my favorite actors, Vincent D'Onofrio, turning 67. I mean, he was Gomer in Full Metal Jacket, Detective Robert Gorn in Law & Order Criminal Intent, Kingpin in Daredevil, and then, of course, Edgar the Bug Guy
1: in
0: Men in Black.
1: Yes, that's where I remember him from.
0: Sugar. More sugar. I absolutely love him. Also celebrating a birthday, I'm turning 60. Mike Tyson, ear-biting former heavyweight boxing champ and ex-con, but I'm doing a little bit better now in fighting the
1: job.
0: Logan Paul. Thank you very much. I appreciate that. Michael Phelps, swimmer, of course, one of the greatest Olympians, man. 41 and guitarist, briefly, for Dire Straits, Hal Lindes. He was with him from 80 to 84. He is turning 73. He basically went, left Dire Straits to go pursue film composing as they were recording Brothers in Arms. So, yeah, great timing there, Hal. In some local birthdays here, we didn't get any called in or texted to us, but I do want to give a shout-out to my cousin, Braden Peterson, who is celebrating the big 27 years old today.
1: Oh, it's so close to 30.
0: I know. And it just gets better and better, Braden. So if there are people out there celebrating but you didn't call them in, well, happy birthday or happy anniversary and, yeah. That kind of stuff. Anyway.
1: Go light a cake.
0: Yeah. Do that. Bring one in to us. We'll get back into it here. 7:51. We'll celebrate Hal's birthday. He was with them in 82 when they recorded Industrial Disease as Dire Straits on the Power Loop.

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1: I love that song.
0: That's a pretty dang good song, man. And it's very very apropos to those that have to get up and work every dang day, put food on the table and put in those 10, 12 hours of back-breaking labor as we do here in the studio.
1: No, we're not back-breaking.
0: No, good Lord, no. No, I got soft baby hands, man.
1: I can barely pull weeds. I'm like, oh, my back!
0: I get that, man. I'm
1: low to the ground.
0: Right, right. I never understood that either. Like, for it's the same for me. Every time I sit down, I'm making the dad
1: grunts.
0: And grandpa noise as I get down. And I'm like, I didn't have to go that far, but still, any work is too much work
1: That's
0: for me.
1: That's our bones speaking to us.
0: Right, saying, I need more milk. I need more calcium in here, Zach.
1: Come on. I need another
0: on.
1: Glass of wine.
0: Yeah, hey, I'll take that as well. Give me a shot of tequila. 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
1: Power Loon weather. We're going to have lots of sunshine in the BLA today. 87 for a high. Breezy with the winds out of the southwest, gusting as high as 25. We'll drop down to around 61 on the overnight with lots of stars tonight. And then by tomorrow afternoon, we could see some showers and thunderstorms and 86. Currently 70.
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0: 107.5 The Power Loon. It's your home for the best in classic rock. Music from Led Zeppelin. Morning to you into the 8 o'clock hour. We are 8:06. It's a Tuesday, last day of June. Oh, boy.
1: Bye-bye, June. Well, we do have the active keyword good till 8:20 this morning. It's a line. A-L-I-G-N for the Power Loon Garage Giveaway. So, get it punched in on the Power Loon mobile app.
0: That's right. Only valid for another 13 and a half minutes or so. And going on right now, actually, until 12:30, Lakes Area Growers is having the Brainerd Farmers Market. They do that every single Tuesday in the parking lot of the Franklin Arts Center in Brainerd from 8 to 12:30. Minnesota-grown fruits and veggies, also some handcrafted items and locally raised food, breads, and candles. More info can be found by searching Lakes Area Growers Market over there on the old Facebook. Well, yeah, you got a farmer's market going on, Mitch.
1: The old Facebook, yeah. Yeah, I know where that is.
0: Yeah, I'd hope so. Yeah. It's in town here, yeah. Mm-hmm.
1: My back door.
0: Were you able to venture on over to Gregory Park over on Sunday for Arts in the Park?
1: I had to go to a store, and I'm like, I could just see hordes of people. I'm like,
0: oh yeah, eh. Yeah.
1: It looked like it was very successful.
0: Yeah, I wandered on through for a little bit. I mean,
1: well, you did. What time of day? Because we had the rain in the morning.
0: Yeah, yeah. So it was kind of early afternoon. Well, not quite. It was late morning, I should say. It was kind of around, quarter to 11 or so.
1: Yeah, it was supposed to start at 10.
0: Yeah, so.
1: Then I felt bad because the winds picked up.
0: Yeah, yeah. And I was just imagining everybody out there with the canopies all set up and just making it one giant umbrella. But I got confused at first because, I woke up and, I'm kind of... Well, I guess the neighborhood that we're kind of in. So then as I was looking out my window, I was just like, what the heck is going on here? I mean, it
1: you
0: was just
1: forgot all about
0: completely
1: it.
0: Lined, like vehicles cars everywhere. All over the place. Yes. I'm like, why are so many people parking in front of my house? What's going on here?
1: Is there a keg party?
0: Literally, yeah. And I was just like, well, I do know that my upstairs neighbors do like to practice their bowling every once in a while, a.k.a. every night. So I didn't know if they were throwing a party, but I was like, oh.
1: That's
0: Arts
1: right.
0: in the Park, Arts baby. The park. Yeah, so wandered on over there, and oh my gosh, there was just so much. I got overstimulated pretty quickly.
1: Well, yeah, and the vendor list, I saw that on Facebook. I'm like, wow, that's a lot this year. So,
0: oh yeah, very very successful as we now enter, or well, not even now enter, going through our 4th of July weekend with parades going on Friday and Saturday as well. Celebrate America's 250th, man.
1: Doing it in style, baby.
0: That's right. Get out those snakes and sparklers, dude. We do go. I got some rock and roll, some entertainment news that is on the way. I'm going to see if we can't connect the dots between The Who and Nirvana.
1: And somebody loses another guitarist.
0: Oh, boy. Here we go. Such is life. 8:09 at your own for the best in classic rock. Zach and Mitch with Journey on the Power Loop.

0: 107.5, the Power Loon. Foxy Lady, one sitting across from me here.
1: Are we going to be, yeah, I'm sure we're going to hear Jimi Hendrix July 4th Star Spangled Banner.
0: Oh, yeah, baby. Oh, yeah, as distorted as ever. Oh, man, I never get tired of hearing that. And 8:16, we got 4 more minutes left on that Power Loon Garage giveaway keyword. That is align, A-L-I-G-N. Get your chakras aligned. Duh. And head over to the Power Loon mobile app and put in that keyword. Get yourself an entry into the giveaway.
1: You know, when I first saw that keyword, I'm like, oh, is that how you spell align?
0: Okay, Mitch. Alrighty. It's like when you...
1: My brain's got to start, you know, computing.
0: Right, right. It's like when you say a word too many times in a row and it starts sounding not real. Had that happen to me the other day as I was cutting an ad and I kept having to say July. July, July, July.
1: People say it's so different.
0: Right. And July or July. You have a little schwa in there.
1: July.
0: July. Yeah, July. I did too, like July to. But yeah, after like 5 times, I was like, is that even a real word?
1: Yeah.
0: July. And I was like, well, is any word even real? We all kind of just make it up, right? It's just sounds that you make to get other people's attention and get your point across.
1: Mitch.
0: That doesn't sound real. I don't know. It sounds made up to me. But, you know, we had been talking at the start of the show just about the severe weather that we were getting last night.
1: Mm-hmm.
0: The severe thunderstorm warning. We had a couple of them that popped up. One that was active until 11:30. The other one that was active until 12:15. Also had a tornado warning that was in effect. And that was wrapping up around 11:30 as well. Thankfully, no further developments after that. So we were kind of out of the way there. But I just came across on social media one of my friends that lives back in South Dakota saying that there was a storm down there southwest of Aberdeen where it was producing winds of up to 131 miles per hour. Absolutely ridiculous.
1: Oh my gosh.
0: Yeah, the equivalent of an EF3 tornado. Just insane. They also saw lemon-sized hail. So, yeah, there was a lot of property damage, crop damage as well, of course, with that whipping around with high winds. There was somebody that had commented that the storm was occurring 15 miles from their house and kind of where their school is. And a lot of their you know, farmer friends around them lost all of their farm buildings.
1: Oh, what a shame.
0: Lot of power that was out as well. So, you know, as we do, you know, go through that kind of thing and we see that, you know, our highest winds clock at, you know, 64.
1: Imagine.
0: Yeah. It could absolutely be worse, you know, and that's kind of something that I've been saying as I
1: it could be worse.
0: Moved into Minnesota as well, which

0: just, you know, people would say, oh, it's a really windy day today. It's like 35 miles an hour or something. It's like, that ain't nothing. You know, I grew up with that all the time because, you know, when you're from the plains and you got nothing to block the wind, yeah, it can culminate and develop really quickly. So just thinking about my South Dakota friends. I got a few buddies in Aberdeen as well. So
1: have you ever been through any major storms over there?
0: Huge one. I mean, yeah, there's been some that popped up. I always have this memory of being at my grandfather's house. Probably I was like 5 or 6 or something like that. And we did have a tornado that had touched down near us in Mitchell. And we were over there and, you know, my dad and grandpa were shuffling us kids into the basement, you know, to stay safe. And then they started going up the stairs. I'm like, well, where are you going? It's like, oh, I'm going to go on the porch and watch the thing roll by. And it's like, all right, sounds good. Hopefully you make it on back. Don't end up in Kansas or anything. There was also one, we had one of those derechos in.
1: That
0: is a very good question, actually. All I know is that when I looked up, there was just this big swirl eye in the sky type thing with a very, very high wind. So I was working at the hotel at the time, and yeah, we saw about 90 mile an hour wind gusts, and it was absolutely hammering, and my car was parked out front, and I was thinking to myself, man, I hope everything is okay there. Maybe I should bring it underneath the awning. And before I even finished that thought, a 1/8 inch of sheet metal, of corrugated sheet metal from the restaurant next door came up unhinged and then flew directly into the back of my car. You know that huge dent I've got in my car?
1: Is that what it's from?
0: That's what it's from, yeah.
1: Wow.
0: From derecho, which was years ago, by the way. I should absolutely get it in and, you know, get that checked out. But hey, it still runs fine. But yeah, that's another one that kind of sticks with me, mostly because it just damaged my vehicle.
1: Thank goodness it's your vehicle and you weren't out there.
0: Exactly right. Things can be replaced. People cannot. So that being said, anytime we do have severe weather coverage, we'll keep you up to date on all stations that you tune into, brought to us by our friends at Lakes Country Roofing. So you can stay updated that way. But we should get into some some entertainment news here, Manchi.
1: All right. Bob Dylan right off the bat. Okay, so you know. July 5th, is it? July 5th? I think he's going to be at the Miss Amphitheater.
0: Oh, close. July 6th.
1: July 6th.
0: Good memory, though, Mitchie.
1: Yeah. Well, Bob Dylan lost another guitarist after Bob Britt abruptly quit the band. Britt, who joined Dylan in 2019, posted, "Sayonara, Bobby," on Facebook, alongside a flight image departing Austin, where Dylan's next show is scheduled. He later clarified, "I was not fired, but left on my own accord for reasons I would prefer to keep private."
0: Okay. All right. I've heard that before. All right. So he's out, huh?
1: Oh, I'm sure he'll be replaced. Who wouldn't want to play for Bob Dylan?
0: Yeah.
1: You know?
0: I'm available, Bob, if you're listening.
1: Do you play guitar?
0: No, but I can try. I can fake it. Fake it till you make it, baby.
1: Can you blow a harmonica?
0: I can. I can blow into one. Play one? Not necessarily, but I can definitely go, just sound like a dead cat. That's what I can do. Yeah. Well, let's do a little connect the dots, shall we? A little,
1: yeah, let's do this. I like this.
0: A little 6 degrees from Kevin Bacon, if you will. So Pete Townsend is believing that his late bandmate Keith Moon once bought dinner for a homeless 9-year-old Kurt Cobain in Seattle. Yeah. Death Cab for Cutie's Ben Gibbard, Death Cab for Cutie, I haven't heard them in a while, shared the story, recalling a backstage conversation with Townsend at Ireland's 2006 Oxygen Festival. Townsend had claimed that Moon brought homeless children living under a Seattle viaduct into the Edgewater Inn for a meal, insisting that one of them was Cobain. However, the story is almost certainly false. Well, there you go. Still, Gibbard noted that he was too nervous to correct him. Yeah, I suppose. Pete Townsend's telling you a story. You just go, okay. All right, Pete, sounds good. Cobain's own claims of living under a bridge were later debunked by Nirvana biographer Michael Azerrad as myth-making.
1: So it's not, that never happened?
0: No, probably not. but it makes a pretty cool story.
1: Yeah, it does.
0: But with Moon's final Seattle shows occurring in 1976, Cobain would have been 9, yeah. But Aberdeen, his hometown, sits about 175 kilometers away. Not quite sure what that is in freedom units. I can't do that quick math there. But yeah, I mean, it sounds plausible, but once you kind of dig into it, you know, kind of see, okay, well, where were they located? What does the timeline look like? Yeah, maybe Pete's just kind of blowing a little hot air there. But still makes for a pretty cool story.
1: Yeah, it does, until it's debunked.
0: Yeah, true. Cool. Which it basically already has been. But
1: not cool.
2: What well, do you do?
1: Well, it's been a Kiss day. You know, they were, what, on our history?
0: Yeah, Love Gun.
1: Yeah, Love Gun.
0: Popping in there, huh?
1: Yep. And in the comic books.
0: Oh, yeah, with their blood and the ink, yeah.
1: So now Gene Simmons is reflecting on getting older.
0: Okay.
1: So during an appearance on the June 25th episode of Bill O'Reilly's We'll Do It Live, the musician said he's been intentional with how he spends his time. He said the best thing to do is keep pumping that heart.
0: Okay.
1: Kiss a pretty girl, eat a good meal, sleep a good night's sleep, and get up at the crack of dawn the next day just to keep moving.
0: Whoa. Okay.
1: And you and I both thought the same thing.
0: Yeah.
1: Kiss a pretty girl. Well, you do have that gorgeous wife.
0: Yeah. And I hope it's his wife that he's
1: I hope it's Miss Shannon Tweed.
0: Yeah. Turned around in bed at the crack of dawn. Hey, girly.
1: I'm sure he's kissed a lot in his
0: life. Oh, yeah, without a doubt about it, yeah.
1: Yeah, he's, 76?
0: Mm-hmm, yeah. Now, I kind of agree with everything that he threw out there, except for the waking up at the crack of dawn part, which I guess I do anyway, so
1: yeah, pretty good there. Yours is for work. Yours isn't to get out there and...
0: Right, take on the world.
1: Still life.
0: It's just like, I gotta put bread on the table. I gotta get up and hang out with Mitchie.
1: It's not like I gotta get on the treadmill for a good 30 minutes. It's not that.
0: Well, who wants to do that?
1: I would love to, but... You know, I'm here.
0: Well, if you use your treadmill, where are you going to hang your clothes, Mitch?
1: I don't have a treadmill yet. I have other machinery.
0: I thought you had a...
1: I have a mountain climber.
0: Oh, that's what it is. That's what it is. Okay.
1: That I'm probably just going to sell because I don't use it. I was on my squat machine last night, so...
0: Oh, man.
1: My rumpus is going to start feeling sore pretty soon. Yeah. Okay, another subject here. Let's go off onto our next little story.
0: Okay, well, that's it. That's all I had.
1: We don't want to dive into Mitch. Oh, Metallica.
0: Oh, yeah. What about them?
1: All Within My Hands Foundation has awarded its largest ever grant of $3.3 million.
0: Oh, man.
1: Expanding the Metallica Scholars Initiative to 93 schools across the U.S.
0: Dang, dude.
1: Now in its 8th year, the program supports career and technical education in fields including nursing, automotive repair, firefighting, pipe fitting, and agriculture. The initiative is also going international for the first time, with $250,000 grant establishing the program in the United Kingdom.
0: Wow.
1: That is what you do, man.
0: Top-notch guys.
1: Make it big like that, help out others, amazing.
0: Absolutely. Yeah. Making a difference, to be sure. Shout-out to Metallica, man.
1: Yeah.
0: Golly, the more I hear about their charity contributions, I'm just like, you know what? I don't care what they say about you guys. You're all right in my book.
1: You're pretty cool.
0: Yeah, pretty neat. There's nothing more metal than helping each other out, man. Yeah, we'll have to throw that on a PSA. 827 is Zach and Mitch in the morning with more music and a forecast next.
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1: Our lewd weather for you today, sun, and more sun, 87. Our winds will be out of the southwest. Gusting as high as 25 this afternoon. Going to be clear, 61 for tonight. Tomorrow in the afternoon, we could see some showers and storms. So far, about a 30% chance and a high of 86. Currently, 71.
0: Up next, we've got your Power Loon news and sports. And around 8:45, the world-famous Power Loon game show coming your way.
1: Got my question ready.
0: I was going to ask what it was going to be about, but I
1: don't know.
0: Not.
1: Maybe I'll divulge sports related of sorts.
0: Oh, okay, gotcha. Fair enough. So that's coming up around 8:45. Your chance at a $15 certificate to Dunmire's and a Power Loon Summer 35 shirt, thanks to our friends at Shannon's Auto Body. Until then, here's Whitesnake on the Power Loon.

0: 107.5, the Power Loon White Snake at your home for the best in classic rock. Is this love?
1: Do you think David Coverdale is enjoying retirement?
0: I can imagine so. Yeah, I definitely would be after traveling and touring for decades and decades. I'm sure it's a different feeling, but once you get past that first week, then I think you're all good.
1: You know, and according to Wiki, he's currently not married.
0: Oh, Mitchie, you got a chance, girl. Hit him up,
1: no,
0: baby.
1: No.
0: 8:35, time to keep you up to date on all things happening. It's your Power Loon headlines from the Brainerd Now Newsroom.
2: From the Brainerd Now Newsroom, I'm Tess Taylor. Powerful storms made their way across central Minnesota Monday morning and last night, prompting a number of severe thunderstorm warnings and tornado warnings. In Cass and Crow Wing counties, the first tornado warning was issued at 11:36 a.m. for Gull Lake, Nisswa, and Pequot Lakes. A second tornado warning was issued shortly after for Pine River, Breezy Point, Crosby, and the Cross Lake areas. Tornado sirens could be heard in numerous locations on separate occasions, including in Brainerd. However, the city itself was not within a tornado warning issued by the National Weather Service in Duluth. More storms moved through late last night, and any damage from those storms are being assessed. The late storms also included severe thunderstorm and tornado warnings. No confirmations of any touchdowns have been made at this time. The investigation into former police chief Brian O'Hara's misconduct in the city's cost taxpayers more than $100,000. The city of Minneapolis hired the law firm Forsgren Fisher to investigate allegations that O'Hara had sexual relationships with police employees. According to the Minnesota Star Tribune, the firm found O'Hara knowingly interfered with the investigation by deleting evidence. However, it could not prove that O'Hara had romantic relationships with subordinates. The final cost will likely be higher than reported because attorneys continued working on the case into May. And GOP-endorsed candidate for Governor Kendall Qualls is not fazed about his running mate's role in the January 6th insurrection attempt on Capitol Hill. Businessman Brian Nicholson was pictured on the grounds outside the U.S. Capitol on the day that hundreds of Trump supporters broke into the building. He confirmed that he was at the scene but left when things turned violent. Meanwhile, Qualls claimed that his running mate voluntarily told him about his presence at the January 6th incident. He added that it is not an issue for him. That's news at this hour from the Brainerd Now Newsroom. I'm Tess Taylor.
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0: We'll kick off with the Twins here. They took down the Astros 5-4 to capture their series opener in Houston. Royce Lewis, Victor Caratini went back-to-back with solo homers in the top of the fourth. Josh Bell also went deep for Minnesota, which has won back-to-back games and will continue his three-game set this evening. Games that you can catch on her sister station, Cool 103.5. NBA offseason reaching another critical juncture. Free agency begins today with a negotiation period. LeBron James once again taking center stage as the 41-year-old is unrestricted and could leave the Lakers. Other notable players hitting the market include Detroit's Jalen Duren, Cleveland's James Harden, and Miami's Norman Powell. Meanwhile, trades continue to dominate the news cycle. Ja Morant moved from Memphis to Portland on Monday while rumors are still swirling around Boston's Jaylen Brown. And into some litigation here. Former NBA players Malik Beasley and Ed Davis, among six defendants indicted yesterday on charges related to an alleged sports gambling scheme. According to the indictment, Beasley lost millions of dollars gambling during his nine-year NBA career and agreed to manipulate his stats ahead of at least four games while playing for the Milwaukee Bucks during the 2023-24 season. The bribes often used to pay off debts he owed to Davis, who was his teammate with the Minnesota Timberwolves during the 2020-21 season. We talked about Terrion Arnold last week, and now the Detroit Lions releasing him after he was granted bond in a felony kidnapping case. Florida judge agreed to give Arnold a $1 million bond despite prosecutors arguing he should be held in jail until his trial. He's accused of being involved in an attack on two men who he thought stole his property from the Airbnb he rented in February. Lynx looking to stay hot. Minnesota has won back-to-back games and five of its last six, entering its next contest. The Lynx are going to be visiting the New York Liberty on Friday at Barclays Center. And Victor Hovland capturing another PGA Tour title after taking down Scottie Scheffler in a one-hole playoff to win the Travelers Championship. Hovland earned the victory after Scheffler failed to birdie the 18th hole. 28-year-old improves to 2-0 in playoff rounds and now has eight career wins on tour. Both players have finished atop the leaderboard after four rounds at 21 under par. That's been a look at your Power Loon Sports.
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1: Power Loon weather, lots of beautiful sunshine today. 87, our winds be out of the southwest, gusting as high as 25. Lots of stars tonight and 61. And then for tomorrow afternoon, maybe some showers and 86. Currently, we've warmed up to 73.
0: Ooh, good. Got the world famous Power Loon game show that is coming up next. 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Thanks to our friends at Shannon's Auto Body. 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

0: 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Well, I suppose it's time for the world famous Power Loon game show. And who do we got with us on the line this morning?
1: You got Marie Rosa.
2: Hey, Marie, what's up today?
1: Oh, not a lot yet. Going to go out and pick up all the weather outside.
0: Oh. Yeah, there you go.
2: You got a lot of branches to pick up?
1: Oh, I got some leaves. I don't know. I haven't really looked around that much.
2: Yeah,
0: fair enough. No worries. Usually got plenty of time to do that. But there's no time like the present to get yourself a $15 certificate to Dunmire's and a Power Loon Summer 35 shirt. You ready to play, Marie?
1: Oh, heck yeah.
0: All right.
2: Okay, here we go. Of course, Zach is your lifeline. The question is, it's Mike Tyson's birthday today, his 60th. Which of these guys did he box in an exhibition match in November of 2024?
0: Mm.
2: Was it Jake Paul, Conor McGregor, or John Cena?
1: You know, I'm going to use... my lifeline.
0: Okie dokie. All right. So it was, Jake Paul, John Cena, or who else?
2: Conor McGregor.
0: Okay, gotcha. I know for a fact, because I did watch it. It was on Netflix against Jake Paul. And then, of course, Jake won.
1: I figured that.
0: Yeah, yeah. It was rigged, I tell you. But I'm going with Jake Paul, Marie.
1: All right. I'll go with that, too, because I don't know.
0: Okay. And that's all you're saying?
1: That's all I'm saying.
0: Hey, there we go. Jake Paul. That is correct, Marie. Yes, you got yourself $15 to Dunmire's, as well as a brand new Power Loon Summer 35 shirt, thanks to our friends at Shannon's Auto Body.
1: That's what I really want.
0: Well, yeah. It's all down, yours
2: baby.
0: Now. Add it to the collection, Marie, and bring it out next time you see us, all right?
1: Well, thanks a lot, Zach. I knew you'd get it.
0: Oh, thanks. You're making me blush, girl. But all right, hang on the line, Marie. We'll grab some info from you, all right? Beautiful. All right, thanks so much. Whew, there we go. Win a chicken dinner. We'll keep the good times rolling on through with our Zach and Mitch deep track for this morning.
2: Yeah, we're going to go back. 1985, John Lennon's psychedelic Flower Power era Rolls Royce sold for more than $2 million. And we're going to do this ditty, number 9, Dream. Here's John Lennon on the Power Loon.

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1: Don't you love that? What a great song.
0: Sounding good this morning, Mitchie, I tell you what. 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But fortunately, that means I get to go check the fridge for some leftovers. Hang on.
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1: Harlan weather, sun and warmth today, 87. Our winds be all the southwest, gusting as high as 25. 61 for tonight. By tomorrow afternoon, maybe a possibility of showers and storms, and 86. Currently, 75.
0: We are the Brainerd Lakes home for the best in classic rock. Just hitting at 9 o'clock. Mitch, I checked the fridge for some leftovers.
1: And what did you come up with in those containers?
0: Well, it was actually a container filled with somebody's leftover Chipotle. I see. Do not know how long it's been in there. The rice is... It's seen some better days, but it's free, so I'm probably going to dig into it anyway.
1: No, hard pass.
0: What?
1: What's the meat?
0: That's a good question. It's a mystery meat, so it's just going to be, we're going to learn a lot here in the next few minutes when I dig into that. What'd you find, girl?
1: What did I find? There's a new thing to make some greenbacks. Apparently, a growing number of Americans are ditching the traditional 9-to-5 in favor of passive income.
0: Sure. Okay.
1: Yeah. So the Wall Street Journal reports highlights that trend from a Texas engineer earning up to $115,000 annually with just 2 hours a monthly work.
0: I'm sorry, what?
1: Yeah.
0: 2 hours a month and you make over $100K? What are you talking about?
1: Yeah. Selling oversized pet hair lint rollers to a 31-year-old in Spain, making $3,000 monthly, licensing an AI clone version of his voice.
0: Oh, okay.
1: Wow.
0: That's all that he does?
1: Yep.
0: And he makes over six figures a year?
1: Yep.
0: Sells big lint rollers and says, hey, you can go ahead and use my voice in your AI generative nonsense. And there we go.
1: Yeah. Younger workers especially doubt traditional employment will meet their financial goals. However, risks are real. Crowded markets, fraudulent autopilot income schemes, and costly courses that undeliver.
0: Mm-hmm.
1: So the FTC has pursued several deceptive operations, even apparent successes carrying uncertainty. One 19-year-old is reselling Amazon products on eBay, violating both platforms' terms, admitted. We don't know how long this is going to last.
0: Weird. Okay, so he's buying stuff from Amazon and then reselling it on eBay?
1: Mm-hmm.
0: Okay. Well, different hustles, I suppose, out there for people to make a little extra scratch. But I'm still just caught up on this guy that just sells giant lint rollers.
1: Or the person that only works 2 hours a month.
0: Yeah. Isn't that the same guy, the one that sells the lint rollers and has his voice? Is he the one that works 2 hours a month?
1: No. That's a separate guy.
0: Oh, well, what the heck does that other guy do?
1: The separate guy is a 31-year-old in Spain. He's making $3,000 a month licensing an AI clone version of his voice.
0: I gotcha. I misunderstood that. I apologize. But dang. All right. Yeah, I mean, good for a time, but like all
1: the bubble will pop.
0: Yeah, possibly. I mean, all entrepreneurial endeavors do have their risks involved, as you had said.
1: Yeah, so start planning going back to the 9-to-5 grind, baby.
0: Oh, boy. Yeah.
1: Maybe we're just envious.
0: Maybe.
1: Wouldn't you love to work 2 hours a month?
0: Oh, my God. I would love that.
1: But
0: and make that much money?
1: That's an engineer.
0: Ah, fair enough. So. That's a lot of work and a lot of school that you got to go into.
1: Yeah,
0: so.
1: It is.
0: Now I'm good.
1: No, I don't know if we're ready for that.
0: I already put my time in. I think we're good there. Now, this one, it reminds me of a conversation that we were having. I believe it was last week when we were talking about driving stick and that you know how to drive a stick. Mm-hmm. But I do not because I'm just some dumb kid.
1: It's kind of fun. You should learn.
0: I'm good. But less than 20% of Americans know how to use a manual transmission in a car. Yo. But that number might jump up with the news of a study that's coming out of Japan. It says that using a stick shift can significantly improve brain health and may even help prevent dementia.
1: Look at that.
0: Yeah. So scientists at Tohoku University say driving a manual car, quote, activates the prefrontal cortex of the brain by requiring simultaneous clutch operation, gear shifting, accelerator control, and awareness of the surroundings.
1: Yeah. That's a lot.
0: Yeah, you're right. A lot of plates spinning up there.
1: So you know what I told you off mic last week?
0: Why you didn't like to drive stick?
1: Yeah.
0: Would you like to share that on air?
1: Nope.
0: Okay, sounds good. They say
1: it's not cool.
0: All right.
1: Remember, I'm a Gen X.
0: Right. It isn't cool. You're correct. This does help stimulate the brain because having to assess the situation and choose the right gear places greater demands on cognitive function rather than driving an automatic transmission. Yeah, for me, it's like I just go into drive and I'm like, okey-doke, wait, how come I'm not moving? Oh, it's in neutral. Okay. Yeah, there we go.
1: Yeah, and I mean, I don't really see a lot of sticks anymore.
0: I don't either. No,
1: it's a lot of work.
0: Yeah, I think I'm pretty sure just everything is switching over to automatic transmission.
1: Yeah.
0: I could be wrong. I very rarely am, but
1: maybe I'll do some research to see if there's any current models.
0: Yeah, to see if you can't dig out like a 2026 manual transmission Impala or something like
1: probably
0: that.
1: Probably get great gas mileage.
0: Oh, absolutely, it would. Yeah. Uh-oh, Jinx, you owe me a soda. Go to the fridge and grab me one. That means it's time to get out of here.
1: Yeah.
0: Noelle is in next, kicking off your no-repeat workday. Rocking out with you until 2 o'clock and has your next Power Loon Garage giveaway keyword. That's going to be at around 11:20. But until tomorrow.
1: Stay cool, BLA.
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0: 7.5, the Power Luna for 1978 album Parallel Lines. Blondie's One Way or Another, of course, we know her as Deborah Harry as well. And that song was written by Deborah about a stalker that she had in New Jersey back in the 70s. It actually prompted her to move out of New Jersey, and one way or another, she was going to get away from that stalker, and obviously she did. It's about 22 minutes now after the hour of 9 o'clock, and welcome to your Tuesday. We like to call it Monday's Ugly Sister around here, and I'm Noel, hanging out till 2. Thanks so much for letting me come through your FM on a beautiful AM with Steely Dan and Def Leppard on the...
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8: Mostly sunny today, a little less humid, actually a lot less humid. We'll get to 87 for a high this afternoon. Tonight, mostly clear, 61 our overnight low. Tomorrow, partly cloudy with a few scattered showers and thunderstorms possible. High of 86 Thursday, partly cloudy. Warm and muggy with a high near 90. Celebrate Independence Day in Worthington, Minnesota with live music, food, and fireworks July 3rd and 4th. I'm meteorologist Sean Cable. 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

0: 107.5, The Power Loon and Too Late for Love. Classic Def Leppard, of course. And if you have been out and about in the BLA area, you know the traffic is thick. Make sure you pack your patience before you head out to do your running around this week. For sure, one of the busiest, if not the busiest weeks in the BLA, and so many fun things happening as well. We'll do a rundown throughout the morning and, of course, throughout the work week so you can get your weekend planned. Take a look at your Power Loon weekend weather, too, when we get to the top of the hour.
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0: Tom Petty and the Heartbreakers. Don't do me like that on a Tuesday morning, just in front of 10 o'clock. Welcome to it, and thanks for letting me be part of it. I'm Noel, hanging out till 2. It's a no-repeat workday Tuesday, of course, about 11:20. 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
15: I'm meteorologist Rodney Price, sunny to mostly sunny on this last day of June. Breezy southwest winds, highs reaching the upper 80s. Overnight, mostly clear skies and lower 60s. On Wednesday, partly sunny, could have a couple of storms in the afternoon. Highs in the mid-80s, storm chances ending by evening. Celebrate Independence Day in Worthington, Minnesota with live music, food, and fireworks on July 3rd and 4th. 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

107.5, the Power Loon Scorps, and here I am rocking you like a hurricane on a Tuesday morning. Welcome to the BLA. 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

0: 107.5, the Power Loon, that is Rush. And good morning, I'm Noel, live from the Danny Wild studio. And he, of course, was a huge fan of Rush, our late program director, who we lost January of 2025. Still feel his presence here every single day and have his picture on the wall. And for those of you that do remember Danny Wild, I know that that puts a smile on your face just like it does on mine. And speaking of Danny's favorite band, Rush, their 50-something tour is going to be at the United Center in Chicago coming up July 16th, 17th, and 18th, and then again the 20th and 22nd. So there are tickets available. What a fun road trip to Chi-Town to see Rush.
1: It's coming.
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11: I'm meteorologist Rodney Price, sunny to mostly sunny on this last day of June. Breezy southwest winds, highs reaching the upper 80s. Overnight, mostly clear skies and lower 60s. On Wednesday, partly sunny, could have a couple of storms in the afternoon. Highs in the mid-80s, storm chances ending by evening. Celebrate Independence Day in Worthington, Minnesota with live music, food, and fireworks on July 3rd and 4th. Right now, it's 79.
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107.5, the Power Lynn and Phil Collins. He doesn't care anymore. If you care about what parades you're going to be taking the kiddos to, let me run down them for you real quick. Friday the 3rd, there'll be a parade in Nisswa, a wonderful parade at 7 o'clock. Then they'll have their fireworks at 10:15. Now, Saturday the 4th of July, keep up because there are parties everywhere. Crosby and Longville, their parades are at 11. Pequot Lakes is at noon. 6 o'clock will be the Brainerd Parade. And then, of course, fireworks at dusk at all the above locations as well. Make sure you keep it here. We're at the Brainerd Lakes home for the best in classic rock and BTOs on the Power Loon.

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0: 104.7.5, the Power Loon, and all aboard the crazy train. Little Ozzy, of course. Can't believe it's been a year that we were talking about his huge reunion with Black Sabbath across the pond, and now it's going to be a year that we lost Ozzy Osbourne. We're making our way towards 11, and I'm Noel with you till 2 o'clock. Hope you're having a wonderful start to your Tuesday. Keep it here for Grand Funk and Bon Jovi. We'll take a look at your Power Loon weather next and kick it off with the Red Hot Chili Peppers.
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18: I'm meteorologist Rodney Price, sunny to mostly sunny on this last day of June. Breezy southwest winds, highs reaching the upper 80s. Overnight, mostly clear skies and lower 60s. On Wednesday, partly sunny, could have a couple of storms in the afternoon. Highs in the mid-80s, storm chances ending by evening. Celebrate Independence Day in Worthington, Minnesota with live music, food, and fireworks on July 3rd and 4th. Currently 80 degrees.
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0: The Power Room Supertramps, a logical song off their 1979 smash album Breakfast in America. Won two Grammys, I think, in 1980. Also four-time certified platinum and three top 10 singles off of that album, including that one right there, The Logical Song. And, of course, Goodbye Stranger. What was the other one? Give me a minute. Take the Long Way Home. Like, take the long way home. Just talking to myself as you're waiting for the code word. I apologize. Your last code word from me for the month is sail, S-A-I-L. Not like garage sale, but like, you know, sail, like a ship sail, S-A-I-L, and that's active for the next hour.
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10: I'm meteorologist Rodney Price, sunny to mostly sunny on this last day of June. Breezy southwest winds, highs reaching the upper 80s. Overnight, mostly clear skies and lower 60s. On Wednesday, partly sunny, could have a couple of storms in the afternoon. Highs in the mid-80s, storm chances ending by evening. Celebrate Independence Day in Worthington, Minnesota with live music, food, and fireworks on July 3rd and 4th. 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

7.5, the Power Loon, along with Steeler's Wheel. Hope you're having a good Tuesday so far. I'm Noel. 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
11: I'm meteorologist Rodney Price, studying mostly sunny on this last day of June. Breezy southwest winds, highs reaching the upper 80s. Overnight, mostly clear skies and lower 60s. On Wednesday, partly sunny, could have a couple of storms in the afternoon, highs in the mid-80s, storm chances ending by evening. Celebrate Independence Day in Worthington, Minnesota with live music, food, and fireworks on July 3rd and 4th. Right now, it's 82.
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0: 7:45, the Power Loon Classic, Who in My Generation, Gen X, Was the Best. It is time for trivia, and just so you know, like, these just pop up. I don't, like, go looking for them. I get them every day. So I don't know the answer either until I give it to you, but we're going to do a little geography today, and I guarantee I don't know it. Off what country lies the island of Zanzibar? Off of what country lies the island of Zanzibar? Good luck.
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5: Your trivia question today was geography. Off what country lies the island of Zanzibar? I had no idea. Perhaps you didn't either. It sure sounds sexy, though, doesn't it? Zanzibar. And if you said Tanzania, look at the big brain on Bob on a Tuesday.

0: 107.5, the Power Loon Classic Zep, of course, rocking and rolling our way towards 1 o'clock. And don't forget that tonight, Logan will be back with Stairway to 7 if you're a Zeppelin fan, just before 7 p.m. Jethro Tull and Joan Jett will join us after 1 o'clock. Congratulations, friends. You're on the downward side of your Tuesday workday.
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13: I'm meteorologist Rodney Price. Sunny to mostly sunny on this last day of June. Breezy southwest winds. Highs reaching the upper 80s. Overnight mostly clear skies and lower 60s. On Wednesday, partly sunny, could have a couple of storms in the afternoon, highs in the mid-80s, storm chances ending by evening. Celebrate Independence Day in Worthington, Minnesota with live music, food, and fireworks on July 3rd and 4th. Currently 83 degrees.
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Bruce Springsteen's glory days at the Bernard Lakes Home for the Best in Classic Rock. Having fun just after one. I'm Noel Tell 2. They're bringing their big show down to the Grand Casino Event Center coming up on the 4th of September, I believe. No, October. The 4th of October. Their final Frontiers Tour. Here's Journey.

0: 107.5, the Power Loon, along with the Eagles, off the Long Run album. That is The Long Run. And after their long run of performing for decades, they're closing it down. The Eagles saying goodbye, and their long goodbye tour added a few more stops. It continues to be the long goodbye tour. If you want to take a trip out to Vegas, you can catch them at the Sphere. They'll be performing in the end of October, early November.
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6: I'm meteorologist Rodney Price. Sunny to mostly sunny on this last day of June. Breezy southwest winds. Highs reaching the upper 80s. Overnight, mostly clear skies and lower 60s. On Wednesday, partly sunny. Could have a couple of storms in the afternoon. Highs in the mid-80s. Storm chances ending by evening. Celebrate Independence Day in Worthington, Minnesota with live music, food, and fireworks on July 3rd and 4th. It's 84 at our studios.
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107.5, the Power Loon, great advice from Autograph. Always okay to turn up the radio. Lots of great shows coming our way. Santana, the Doobies, Mystic Lake Amphitheater, August 27th. Deep Purple in Kansas, the same night, the 27th of August, but they'll be inside the Casino Hotel. Foo Fighters, Fargo Dome, that is September 12th. Blues Traveler, Gin Blossoms, and Spin Doctors, just an hour to our south at the Ledge Amphitheater in Waite Park, and that show is the 12th of September. We're the Brainerd Lakes home for the best in classic rock. I'm Noel, and here's Pink Floyd.

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0: 7.5, the Powerland Def Leppard's bringing on the heartache, and I'm Noella Boat out of here. Logan and Nex to take great care of you throughout the rest of your Tuesday afternoon. The Workforce Block Party, of course, just after 5. 30 minutes, commercial-free, Logan-free classics, getting you wherever you happen to be going after that 5 o'clock whistle blows. Stairway to 7 if you're a fan of Zeppelin just before 7 o'clock tonight, and another active keyword for our Ultimate Garage Contest coming up with Logan as well.
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16: I'm meteorologist Rodney Price, sunny to mostly sunny on this last day of June. Breezy southwest winds, highs reaching the upper 80s. Overnight, mostly clear skies and lower 60s. On Wednesday, partly sunny, could have a couple of storms in the afternoon, highs in the mid-80s, storm chances ending by evening. Celebrate Independence Day in Worthington, Minnesota with live music, food, and fireworks on July 3rd and 4th. 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

107.5, the Power Loon, your home for the best in classic rock. Joan Jett and the Blackhearts getting us started. Good afternoon. Logan Veo joining you now. And coming up in about 6.5 minutes, we've got your next Power Loon Garage upgrade giveaway keyword. Be ready for that. I'll hit you with it.

0: 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W-A-T-E-R. 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Plenty to be found in the BLA. 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
5: I'm meteorologist Rodney Price, setting a mostly sunny on this last day of June. Breezy southwest winds, highs reaching the upper 80s. Overnight, mostly clear skies and lower 60s. On Wednesday, partly sunny, could have a couple of storms in the afternoon. Highs in the mid-80s, storm chances ending by evening. Celebrate Independence Day in Worthington, Minnesota with live music, food, and fireworks on July 3rd and 4th. It's 84 at our studios.
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with Eye of the Tiger. 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
10: I'm meteorologist Rodney Price, setting mostly sunny on this last day of June. Breezy southwest winds, highs reaching the upper 80s. Overnight, mostly clear skies and lower 60s. On Wednesday, partly sunny, could have a couple of storms in the afternoon. Highs in the mid-80s, storm chances ending by evening. Celebrate Independence Day in Worthington, Minnesota with live music, food, and fireworks on July 3rd and 4th.
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It comes crumbling down with John Cougar Mellencamp at 107.5. The Power Loon, Logan here. You've got a little bit of time left. If you haven't entered the keyword water in the Power Loon mobile app, you should do that before 3:20 because that is your keyword to get the ultimate garage upgrade, water, W-A-T-E-R. 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

0: 107.5, the Power Loon Romantics there and What I Like About You. 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And honestly, it's worth setting an alarm for. 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
1: I'm meteorologist Rodney Price, setting a mostly sunny on this last day of June. Breezy southwest winds, highs reaching the upper 80s. Overnight, mostly clear skies and lower 60s. On Wednesday, partly sunny, could have a couple of storms in the afternoon. Highs in the mid-80s, storm chances ending by evening. Celebrate Independence Day in Worthington, Minnesota with live music, food, and fireworks on July 3rd and 4th. 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
6: 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Justin called the 988 Lifeline, and he says it saved his life. 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
8: I'm meteorologist Rodney Price, sunny to mostly sunny on this last day of June. Breezy southwest winds, highs reaching the upper 80s. Overnight, mostly clear skies and lower 60s. On Wednesday, partly sunny, could have a couple of storms in the afternoon. Highs in the mid-80s, storm chances ending by evening. Celebrate Independence Day in Worthington, Minnesota with live music, food, and fireworks on July 3rd and 4th. It's 84 at our studios.
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0: Ryan Adams, it cuts like a knife at 107.5, the Power Loon. Logan here. If you've been listening to my show for a while, you know that, number one, I love to talk about sports. And number two, I usually try to keep things light around here, but going to be talking about something a little heavier. It does still have to do with sports. You might have seen yesterday on Good Morning America, former Tennessee Titans running back and one of the only players to ever rush for 2,000 yards in a single season, Chris Johnson, revealed that last year at the age of 39, he was diagnosed with ALS. Lou Gehrig's disease. So now he's age 40 and has lost his ability to walk, his ability to speak. He speaks using one of those electronic devices that you can control with your vision. And just super sad to see anybody get diagnosed with ALS, but especially to see a guy that, you know, really we would think had it all. I mean, top of the world, was a retired NFL player, millions of dollars in the bank, four beautiful kids and a wife and everything, and he really doesn't know where life is going to take him in the next few years. It's quite a deal, and I just want to just kind of a shout out to anybody out there battling ALS, Lou Gehrig's disease. It hits a little close to home for me, as my mother is also battling ALS.
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6: I'm meteorologist Rodney Price, sunny to mostly sunny on this last day of June. Breezy southwest winds, highs reaching the upper 80s. Overnight, mostly clear skies and lower 60s. On Wednesday, partly sunny, could have a couple of storms in the afternoon. Highs in the mid-80s, storm chances ending by evening. Celebrate Independence Day in Worthington, Minnesota with live music, food, and fireworks on July 3rd and 4th. It's 84 at our studios.
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0: 107.5, the Power Loon Ram Jam with Black Betty. It's Logan here, coming to you on the week of the 4th of July. Of course, Independence Day proper is Saturday, but if you want to start celebrating early, and why wouldn't you? It's America's 250th. Nisswa is having their parade on Friday night. 7 o'clock, the parade gets started. You'll see some of us from Hubbard Radio out there as well. And then after the parade, the fireworks start at 10:15 in Nisswa. So check it out this Friday night. Get ready to celebrate America.
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0: 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That is Def Leppard, Rock of Ages. 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
12: I'm meteorologist Mace Michaels. Tonight, a mostly clear sky with a low in the low 60s. For tomorrow, a mixture of sunshine and clouds, a stray storm could pop up that could be strong, a high up into the mid 80s. More sunshine on Thursday, highs in the upper 80s, storms possible again Thursday night and Friday.
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0: Joe Walsh, Rocky Mountain Way, wrapping up the Minnesota Workforce Block Party on a Tuesday. Logan Veo back with you here, and now you know we got to pay the bills. We got mouths to feed around here. But then Norman Greenbaum and Styx take over the airwaves here at the Power Loon.
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0: 107.5, the Power Loon sticks there with Blue Collar Man. 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
12: I'm meteorologist Mace Michaels. Tonight, a mostly clear sky with a low in the low 60s. For tomorrow, a mixture of sunshine and clouds, a stray storm could pop up that could be strong. A high up into the mid-80s. More sunshine on Thursday. Highs in the upper 80s. Storms possible again Thursday night and Friday.
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flying high once again with the Prince of Darkness at 107.5, The Power Loon. Logan, kicking it with you till 7 o'clock tonight. Let's roll out the Beatles at your home for the best in classic rock.

0: That's Blondie. Call me. It's 107.5. The Power Loon. Logan here as we are counting down to America's 250th birthday. We are really getting ready to celebrate, and we are building the hype with our morning pledge messages. That's right. We're airing these morning pledge messages from area kids, and they air every single morning at 7 a.m. So be sure to tune in and hear the local message for the day. These messages are brought to you by Advantage Home Pros and Mills Automotive Group.
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4: He's got the versatility where I wouldn't be shocked if he gets employed in that way. I wonder at the end of the day if he's got a little bit of Van Ginkle to him as well. Now, I'm not expecting that immediately because that is a very nuanced job that Van Ginkle has sort of perfected, and it's pretty unique to him.
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5: I'm meteorologist Mace Michaels. Tonight, a mostly clear sky with a low in the low 60s. For tomorrow, a mixture of sunshine and clouds, a stray storm could pop up that could be strong, a high up into the mid 80s. More sunshine on Thursday, highs in the upper 80s, storms possible again Thursday night and Friday.
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0: AC/DC at your home for the best in classic rock. 107.5, The Power Loon. Logan here. I've got your Stairway to Seven coming up next after a goodbye.
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12: I'm meteorologist Mace Michaels. Tonight, a mostly clear sky with a low in the low 60s. For tomorrow, a mixture of sunshine and clouds. A stray storm could pop up that could be strong. A high up into the mid-80s. More sunshine on Thursday. Highs in the upper 80s. Storms possible again Thursday night and Friday.
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12: Right now we're at 83 degrees.
0: The Brainerd Lakes home for the best in classic rock is 107.5, The Power Loon. That's going to do it for me. Logan Vio signing off for the day and for the rest of the week as Ricky is going to be filling in for me Wednesday through Friday. I'm taking a few vacation days here. Going to enjoy the 4th. Going to enjoy the Park Rapids Rodeo with my family up north there. So I hope you have a fantastic 4th of July weekend. Stay safe. Be sure to mix in a water. And before I leave you now, time for the Stairway to 7. Couple of Led Zeppelin tracks back to back. We get it started with Night Flight. Until next time, we'll talk soon.

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